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1: Entertainment.
0: Now. It's time to speak.

0: In the name of the Father, and of the Son, and of the Holy Spirit.
1: Amen.
0: The angel of the Lord declared unto Mary,
1: and she conceived of the Holy Spirit.
0: Hail Mary, full of grace, the Lord is with you. Blessed are you among women, and blessed is the fruit of thy womb, Jesus.
1: Holy Mary, Mother of God, pray for us sinners now and the hour of our death. Amen.
0: Behold the handmaid of the Lord.
1: Be it done unto me according to thy word.
0: Hail Mary, full of grace, the Lord is with you. Blessed are you among women, and blessed is the fruit of thy womb, Jesus.
1: Holy Mary, Mother of God, pray for us sinners now and the hour of our death. Amen.
0: And the Word was made flesh
1: and dwelt among us.
0: Hail Mary, full of grace, the Lord is with you. Blessed are you among women, and blessed is the fruit of thy womb, Jesus.
1: Holy Mary, Mother of God, pray for us sinners now and the hour of our death. Amen.
0: Pray for us, O Holy Mother of God,
1: that we may be made worthy of the promises of Christ.
0: Let us pray.
1: Pour forth, we beseech thee, O Lord, thy grace into our hearts, that we, to whom the incarnation of Christ, thy Son, was made known by the message of an angel, may by his passion and cross be brought to the glory of his resurrection, through the same Christ our Lord. Amen.
0: May the divine assistance remain always with us.
1: And may the souls of the faithful departed, through the mercy of God, rest in peace. Amen.
0: The Lord be with you.
1: And with your spirit.
0: May Almighty God bless you, the Father, and the Son, and the Holy Spirit.
1: Amen.
0: Peace be with you all.
1: And with your spirit.
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0: presence. Pastor Laramie Shell has a new word from God for you today. Join us and the Lord will give you a testimony that will shut the mouth of your enemies. 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
1: Good morning and welcome to Today in His Presence, a beautiful Friday morning, the 12th day of June, and I'm so excited to be with you. If you've been following up, we've been dealing on a series about altars, how God can use anyone to deal with altars and become who He wants him to be. And this is to prepare you for our deliverance service coming up on Sunday. We have three services, 6:30, 8:30, and 10:30 a.m. services at Praise Tabernacle Mission. It's going to be an awesome time in the presence of God. And I want you to come. I want you to clear your schedules and make sure that you just get engaged in these three services or even one of them at least and see God move in your life. Turn your Bibles with me to the book of Judges chapter number 6. I like to read verses 25 and 26. And it came to pass the same night that the Lord said unto him, take thy father's young bullock, even the second bullock of 7 years old, and throw down the altar of Baal that thy father had, and cut down the grove that is by it, and build an altar unto the Lord thy God upon the top of his rock in the ordered place. Let's look at the book of Judges 6 verse 12. And the angel of the Lord appeared unto him and said unto him, the Lord is with thee, thou mighty man of valor. I want to share with you this morning on the topic, destroy and grow. Destroy and grow. Just simply want to let you know that there are certain reasons why some destinies cannot grow until certain altars fall. I want to show you why some destinies cannot grow until certain altars fall. You see, the greatest enemy of Gideon, the character we are studying this morning, was not Midian. The greatest enemy of Gideon was not poverty. The greatest enemy of Gideon was not fear. The greatest enemy of Gideon was the altar standing in his father's house. The greatest enemy of Gideon was the altar standing in his father's house. God called him a mighty man of valor while he was still hiding in a wine press. His destiny was great. His reality was small. His future was glorious. His present was frustrating. Why? Because there was an altar speaking against his growth. Many people today are like Gideon. They have greatness inside them. They have potential inside them. They have promises over their lives. Yet, something keeps resisting their growth. God showed Gideon the secret. He said to him, before you grow, you have to destroy it. Before you enlarge, destroy. Before you reign, destroy. Before you possess, destroy. The same night God called him, God commanded him, destroy the altar. Some things will never grow until some things are destroyed. I'm going to say it again, sir. Some things will never grow until some things are destroyed. The altar had to fall before Gideon could rise. Every altar has a voice. Every altar has a voice. Do not think that altars are not living. They are all living things. Altars are living things. Look at the book of Judges chapter 6 verse 25. Judges chapter 6 verse 25. Throw down the altar of Baal that thy father had. An altar is not just a structure. An altar remembers sacrifices. An altar enforces covenant. An altar can either promote a destiny or fight a destiny. The altar in Gideon's house was speaking weakness. God was speaking greatness. The altar was saying, remain small. God was saying, become a deliverer. Whenever God's voice and evil altar are speaking simultaneously, there is a conflict. One must be silenced. One must be silenced. You cannot grow beyond the voice you permit to speak over your life. Hear me. Hear me. Please hear me. Pull your ear. You cannot grow beyond the voice you permit to speak over your life. Some authors feed on generational captivity. Some authors feed on generational captivity. Look at verse 1 of chapter 6. And the children of Israel did evil in the sight of the Lord, and the Lord delivered them into the hand of Midian 7 years. So for 7 years, Israel lived in oppression. For 7 years, harvests were stolen. For 7 years, progress was frustrated. The oppression looked economic. The root was spiritual. The oppression looked economic. The root was spiritual. Many people are treating symptoms while ignoring causes. An evil author can create repeated poverty, repeated delay, repeated failure, repeated affliction, repeated disappointment until the author is confronted. Sir, the pattern may continue. Patterns survive where authors remain unchanged. Patterns survive anywhere. Tell Gideon to decorate Baal's altar. God did not tell Gideon to negotiate with that altar. God did not tell Gideon to coexist with that altar. God did not tell Gideon to discuss with the altar. God said, throw it down. Throw it down. Yes, throw it down, my son. Some things must not be managed. They must be destroyed. In Exodus 34 verse 13, hear this. He said, but you shall destroy their altars, break their images, and cut down their groves. Did you hear that? That's God's commandment. Anything fighting God's purpose for your life must lose its place. You don't have no toleration, no cohabitation. You must bring it down. I say it again. Anything fighting God's purpose for your life must lose its place. What God says destroy, do not preserve. What God says destroy, do not preserve. Your breakthrough may be hidden behind your greatest confrontation. Then Gideon took 10 men of his servants and did as said unto him. The night Gideon destroyed was the night his transformation began. The altar fell, the fear gave, the eyes, the leader began to emerge, the warrior began to awaken. Many people want confrontation, yet destiny often hides behind warfare. The battle today may delay the breakthrough tomorrow. Hear these things. I want you to see this. You must replace what you destroy. It's another point where people just lose spiritual intelligence. But fail to establish righteousness. Many break wrong covenants but fail to establish godly covenants. Every destroyed altar must be replaced with prayer, the word, worship, consecration, service, faith, and even physical structures where physical things were removed. A vacuum in the spirit never remains empty. Again, who grew in the altar fell. Before the altar fell, he was hiding. After the altar fell, he was leading. Before the altar fell, he was threshing with secretly. After the altar fell, he was commanding armies. Before the altar fell, he saw himself as the least. After the altar fell, he became a national deliverer. Look at this. Thus was Midian.

0: courage grew. 2. Gideon's faith grew. 3. Gideon's influence grew. 4. Gideon's leadership grew. 5. Gideon's authority grew. 6. Gideon's impact grew. 7. Gideon's destiny grew. The altar was old. The covenant was old. The bondage was old. But one night changed everything. The night Gideon destroyed the altar. Many people are asking, Lord, make me grow. God is asking you, what must be destroyed? Because sometimes growth is not waiting for another prophecy. Growth is waiting for an altar to fall. Destroy the altar. Destroy the limitation. Destroy the captivity. Destroy the resistance. Destroy the voice of the enemy. And grow into the person God created you to be. I prophesy to you, every altar speaking against your destiny shall catch fire. Every covenant of limitation shall break. Every ancestral resistance shall scatter. As Gideon grew, after the altar fell, you shall grow. You shall enlarge. You shall prosper. You shall advance. You shall become all God ordained you to be. In the precious name of our Lord Jesus Christ, sit back. Listen to this testimony. It will inspire you. I'll be right back to conclude this episode.
1: My name is Chinamson Madu. Honestly, I think we take this, the blood of Jesus, you know, we members, we take it for granted. And I introduce it to somebody, and every day I get mind-boggling testimonies. And the same person that I introduced, he hasn't come here. You know, gave me, last time I testified about her sister that was given the blood of Jesus, the zero from 0 to 31%. And it was so. The same person, after they did a test in the hospital, and now told her that her kidney is enlarged, her liver is enlarged, and all that. And I texted to Papa, he said, God has healed her. So when the girl came, she was crying. I told her, God does not do anything halfway. Keep praying that she will be okay. I told her to go to FMC. We tell the parents to go to take her to FMC. So they took her to FMC. While they were there, the following 2 days, she came to me. She said, and she was praying. She follows Papa on Facebook and all that. And he told her, he said, a voice came and told her, your sister's case has been rewritten. And she did not understand that. So that day she came to me. She said, you see what happened? I said, what happened? He said, the FMC came and brought out all the tests that were done. And all of a sudden, different names were in the test.
2: Jesus.
1: That they would say, see the test, they say, male, 29 years. The girl is just 21 years. God. The whole test that they brought changed. And the name was not there.
2: Wrong.
1: And she was like, they were like, what happened? I said, the rewritten, they told you that her case has been rewritten. He said, the FSC went ahead and started doing the test from the scratch. And all the tests were negative.
2: Thank you, Jesus.
1: And the only little thing that was left was, he said, oh, the kidney was fine. This thing was fine. It's just a little water that is here. And today, she's home. And she's going to heal.
2: You can clap better. You can clap better for Jesus. You can clap better for Jesus.
1: And wow. The second one also, you know, the husband has not fully accepted, even though he taps for the blessings. And he was going for a visa for his passport. All the way, he went to Calabar also. And she said he knew that he wouldn't want the blood of Jesus. So she used a little bottle and put the blood of Jesus and hid inside his bag. And he left. Because if he told him to take it, he might not agree. So when they went there to do his passport time, they said everything has been shut down. He now said, at the point he was angry. He said he was coming. He called her, don't go to a corner and pray. And he said, what kind of thing? He said, go to a corner and pray. They told them, come next week. Everybody go. He said, go to a corner and pray. And as he went to a corner, he told him, look inside your bag. There is a little thing. It's the blood of Jesus. Put it in your mouth. Speak and go back. The husband said, people say he's doing juju. He said, he doesn't care what they're doing. Just take that and say, the husband put hand inside the plate and saw that little body with the blood of Jesus. And he put it in his mouth and he went back. He said, as he went back, the man said, what are you doing here? I told you to go. Everybody was sitting there. He said, try mine one more time. And the man said, I told you, sure. He said, try mine one more time. The man said, okay. He put it and his everything come out.
2: Thank you, Jesus. Wow.
1: And that was how he did his passport.

0: there, he said, listen, I don't know what you're doing, but whatever that is, he put it back in his, inside his mouth. So I want to thank God because there's people outside are benefiting from this. More even, I haven't gotten this kind of testimonies from, this girl is, has really, so I want to give God the glory for what he's doing.
1: Do you hear that? I speak to you. Every other speaking against your growth, I command them to catch fire. Every ancestral altar enforcing limitation in your life, I command scatter by fire. Every covenant of stagnation working against your destiny, I command them to break by fire. Every power using your foundation against your future, I say die by fire. Every altar of delay assigned against your progress, be destroyed by fire. Every evil voice saying you will remain small, be silenced now. Be silenced now. Every inherited battle for strengthening your enlargement, I command them expire now. Thank you, Father, because I know it is done. In Jesus' precious name, I pray. Amen and amen. All right, don't forget to join me on Sunday, this coming Sunday, in our 3-power-pack services for your deliverance. It is time to rise. 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First service is 6:30. Second is 8:30. Third is 10:30. At Praise Tabernacle, 53 Summit Road, along Imo State in Visvangi Road, by the Bishop Conrad Abah. Thank you so much for listening. I'll see you again this same time tomorrow. God bless you.

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Oh yeah, so different this morning. It's the morning show right here on Zander's Radio 105.7 FM, the station where the beat goes on. And finally, it is Friday. And you know a good weekend is when it starts to rain on Friday. I mean, it's raining already. If it's not raining about your side, trust me, it's coming right there. But I'm sure it is raining in most parts of Imo State, even around the country this morning. Yes, it's a cold, wet, rainy Friday morning, and we are here for everything. We are so excited because we know, yes, this weekend, oh my goodness, this weekend will be awesome for all of us. Yep, good morning to you. Welcome to the morning show right here on Zander's Radio 105.7 FM, the station where the beat goes on. We've been here since Monday, Tuesday, Wednesday, Thursday, and now today is Friday. We are so happy, and we are so thankful to God for the privilege has given us to be here this wonderful morning. It's not by power, but we are excited because He has done it for us again. And yep, to those we wake up together from Monday, Tuesday, Wednesday, Thursday, today's Friday, those people that have made it a point of duty, is like a job now. We wake up together, we do this job together from Monday, from 7 a.m. Y'all, some of you are supposed to even still be in bed, sleeping. Some are supposed to be at work. Some are driving to work, but they turn their radios on every day. It's a cult thing now. When I have a meeting every morning, trust me, I do not take you for granted. Thank you so much for everything you do for this show. We thank you. And I hope you had a very beautiful week. And Friday will cap everything up for you. Okay, so once again, good morning to you. Welcome to the show this morning. I am Reverend Gold, the pastor in charge of this ministry, and I'm welcoming you to service this morning. Whoever it is you want to wake up this morning on this dial, feel free to call me up this morning. I have everything at my disposal to wake them up for you this morning. Yep. For those celebrating their birthdays today, happy birthday to you this morning. Long life and prosperity to you. I think I'll just play, a general birthday song for everyone this morning. Okay, that's by Josh Levy, which will be happy birthday to you, to everyone. So if you have anyone celebrating birthdays today around you, or probably you are the one, this song is dedicated to all of you this morning. This is Happy Birthday by Josh Levy, or Levi, this morning on this dial. Let's go.

Yes, happy birthday to everyone celebrating their birthday this morning. If you have anyone celebrating with you or around you, just do well to call me up this morning. I would love to speak with them this morning on this dial. The number to call is 0160636187. That is the number for call and for SMS to be a part of the show. When you call us, do it to reduce the volume of your radio set this wonderful Friday morning.

Yeah, so just yesterday, the House of Representatives has passed the state police bill. The House of Representatives has passed the state police bill. Now, that's remaining the House of Senate. But my question again is, let me see what I want to say and leave it right here. So, just same yesterday again, though, an airplane lands in the middle of the road in Asaba. I'm sure some persons must have seen that video. I don't even know what exactly is going on in this country anymore. Things are just happening left, right, center at different points, at different places, at the same time. A plane lands in the middle of the road in Asaba. Now, a privately operated aircraft reportedly landed on a roadway at Ogwashiuku Delta State on Wednesday, June 10th. Okay, that should be on Wednesday, yeah. Causing a stir amongst residents in the area. Now, the aircraft, a Bombardier Challenger 601 business jet, landed on the road still under construction after a failed approach to Asaba International Airport. And towards the wee hours of the morning, I saw the video and I was like, yo, what exactly is this? How and why will a plane land in this kind of location on a road still under construction? I find it hard to believe, but then again, these are just some of the things that are happening in this country at this particular point in time. So very quickly this morning, what I read before, that the Senate, the House of Representatives has passed the state police bill, leaving out the House of Senate to do it now. What do you think? This is a step in the right direction to curb insecurity, to curb the banditry rising in the country. 01-60-63-6187. That is the number for call and for SMS to be about the show this morning. When you call us, we're going to reduce the volume of your radio set this morning. Ever.

0: Hello, good morning to you. Oh, we lost the call already. 081-6063-6187. That's the number for call this morning. Hello, good morning to you. Hello.
1: Good morning.
0: Good morning to you, sir.
1: Good morning.
0: Yes, sir. What's your name? Where you calling from? Happy weekend to you.
1: The same to you.
0: Yes, sir.
1: I'm coming ready for Eba.
0: Oh, beautiful. Welcome to the show this morning, sir.
1: Pardon?
0: Welcome to the show this morning.
1: Oh, thank you very much.
0: Yes, sir.
1: We're talking about state police.
0: Yes, sir. The House of Representatives has just passed the bill.
1: I think that bill is a suicide for the state of Nigeria.
0: Okay. Why did you say that?
1: I'm 83 years old now. And based on my little knowledge of history and common sense, it is a strange thing that is happening in the country. Whenever you think of government, read about empire. The first thing the British did when they came here was to disarm the places where there was concentration of power. You can arm individuals, you don't create a situation where you can be attacked as a government. What prevents a police station well funded from overthrowing the federal government at any time? What prevents it? So it's just anarchy. And incidentally, the only thing that still unites this country is Nigerian police. If you go to Sokoto, you see an Igbo man, you see an Akwa Ibom man, you see a Cross River man, you see a Benue man in the police force. And so you feel you are still safe. But now when you make it a state affair, how comfortable will you feel when you leave this place and go to another state that you are now completely a stranger, a foreigner? So I think it's the worst thing. And but this, worst of it is even the argument supporting it doesn't affect state police. You can talk about local government police. Because local government police will not be going on transfer for a distance. A man, let's say, take it in Imo State. A man coming on transfer from Okigwe to Were. What is the difference between him and a man coming from transfer to Sokoto? From Sokoto to this place. And to tell us that the indigene knows the area is a fallacy.
0: Okay.
1: It's a fallacy.
0: Okay.
1: If an Igbo man is born in London, he will not know Igbo land until he comes to Igbo land. An English man who is in Igbo land will know Igbo land more than an Igbo man born in London.
0: Wow.
1: So it is just an insult and an intelligence for anybody to be saying that type of thing. The only advantage in having local government police is that they don't go on transfer far away. For example, if Owerri Municipal employs a policeman, he can, Owerri is small, he can consider. But then the local government will not form a threat to the federal government. Okay, imagine Sokoto having about 10,000 policemen. And the Kaduna and all these things, having that, and they gang up that they want to convert this country into an Islamic state. What prevents them from overtaking the government? Everybody's surprised. So it is the greatest damage being done to Nigeria to think of. And even I want to show that there is a sinister motive behind that. Is the issue is that you can have state police without changing the constitution. Why do you want to change the constitution?
0: You want
1: to make it impossible for it to be reversed when the people realize that it's an error. You have what you call Imo State Police Command now. A legislation can make it, hand it over to Imo State government, can't it?
0: Yes.
1: So why tamper with the constitution? To ensure that those talking about state police have other sinister motive. And incidentally, the worst of it is that a man passes no confidence on himself. The president is charged of police in this country. How can the president be supporting state police? Is he not saying I have failed? So there is more to state police than the eyes. Thank you very much.
0: Wow. Thank you so much, sir, for that broad explanation this morning. 081-6060-6187. Hello, good morning to you, sir.
2: Good morning, Victor.
0: Good morning to you, Chief Ben Okwonu from our Calcutta TV show this morning. Happy weekend to you.
2: Happy weekend, happy rainy morning.
0: Yes, sir.
2: I want to, first of all, appreciate the last speaker, my mentor, Honorable Comrade F.I. Agba. The last speaker, very knowledgeable in contemporary issues. I extend my greetings to him.
0: Yes, sir.
2: I'm Chief Ben Okwonu. I'm speaking from Awaka. My dear brother, Victor.
0: Yes, sir.
2: The issue of state police, though there might be some merits.
0: Okay.
2: Because in every situation, I think there are always merits and demerits, depending on the one that outweighs the other. But as an ordinary Nigerian, Victor, state police shouldn't be our concern for now.
0: Okay.
2: Why do I say so? If we eventually have state police, what of the army? Are we going to have state army, state navy, state air force, state immigration, state prisons and all that? All these are security agencies, okay? And they are under the federal. Like the last speaker rightly pointed out, if a president should be interested so much in state police for now, it's an admittance of failure. Victor, the primary desire, needs, interest of every Nigerian right now is to ensure security, protection of lives and property. Today we are claiming to be celebrating Democracy Day, and the holiday has been declared. What for? What are we celebrating? Are we celebrating democracy? In its true definition, you know, Victor, you know the definition of the word democracy.
0: Yes, sir.
2: Are we practicing it here in Nigeria? Everybody knows the answer. Let us count one before two. You don't count two or three before one.
0: One, yeah.
2: The basic things are there. Let us put them right. Fix the economy. Ensure protection of lives and property. Let the federal government, the commander-in-chief, do the needful. Secure the land. I don't personally subscribe to the emphasis of state police for now, even though it might have its merit. Our legislature should concern themselves with measures, laws, bills that will advance the interests of the average Nigerian, provide dividends of democracy. Let the hungry man feed. Let the pensioner receive his pension at the appropriate time. Receive his gratuity. Victor, let the pensioner receive his gratuity as at when due. When he retires, let him be paid his gratuity for his betterment. You cannot owe somebody that has worked for you. These are the basic things. Some children are in the bushes today, suffering, and we are celebrating. Victor,
0: yes, sir.
2: Have a nice day. I'm Tim Ben Okwonu from Awaka.
0: Thank you so much, sir. It's so touching. You know, coincidentally, someone sent a text to me that, Victor, you didn't celebrate Democracy Day today. I just saw the SMS now, and I'm like, well, yeah, as much as today is Democracy Day, happy democracy to everybody. Well, I think a lot is going on right now, and we ask ourselves, what exactly is happening? I will throw a controversial question after this call. Hello, good morning to you this morning.
3: Good morning.
0: Good morning to you, the Bible teacher from Oweri. Welcome to the show this morning, sir.
3: Yeah, good morning. Yeah. First of all, I celebrate my nice boy who is 18 years today.
0: Oh, beautiful. Happy birthday to him this morning.
3: From a man. Yeah. And it's really moving forward academically. Making the family happy. As for the state police and other, you see, that's why I always say we don't have thinkers in Nigeria. My comrade really broke the thing down. At times, when formulating policy, government does not bring a think tank group who could do critical thinking, bring out the nitty-gritties of the matter on the table, and then digest them one by one. We always act on impulse and emotion. Look at when these things were happening. Everybody was like, oh, let down the state police from A to Z. All radio stations, all newspapers, they need for state police. Now the deed is done. And now we are realizing that, oh, it may not work. Because we don't have critical thinkers. You ask yourself, why the clamor for this state police? Why is it that it is working in some areas? The regular police is working in some areas, and in some areas not working. The question should have been, this governor that collects security votes, and when security issues arise, you begin to give excuses. What are you giving your security? What are you using your security votes for? Why is it that when insecurity happened here in Imo State, the governor was able to mobilize funds, you know, work with the security agencies, and it worked? Before him, there was the other one doing research as a coach, and he put money into security, working with the police and the military, and it worked. And in some other areas, it also worked. The question should have been, these governors that are giving excuses now, is it that you are not funding your state police and then the military in your area, the military command, you are not using your security to work with them, that they refuse to work with you? This should have been the question than talking about, you know, state police. And even if you look at it clearly, you find out that now all the policemen we have in any area are from those areas. The policemen in Imo State, are they from the north right now? The policemen you see on the road, are they not from here?
0: Mm.
3: So why is insecurity still happening? It means that most of the times we don't look down on, you know, clearly on issues. So when you now make it like a comrade Abba said, state police, it's like regional police. Tomorrow something will happen, then we start fighting with one another because we cannot no longer take a directive or command from the central police, which is the central government, and then the whole nation scattered. Maybe, I don't know, we should put on our thinking cap at every time and do critical thinking before coming out with conclusions. This is my submission. Thank you.
0: Thank you so much, sir, for the call this morning. 0816063-6187. That is the number for call and SMS this morning to be a part of the show. But I want to ask, before I take the next call, I saw like a mini quote. Someone tweeted this, you know, yesterday, and I saved it. And I want to pose this as a question in all, with all sense of, you know, with all sense of concern, yeah. Now, I saw this from someone and I brought it out here on the show this morning. He says, the truth is, or how true are these words? He said, the truth is, if we are still under a colonial rule, Nigeria would have been 100 times better. We are incapable of ruling ourselves. Now, that tweet had 49.9k impressions on Twitter, with different persons commenting no, yes, no, they were being exploited with this. Some were commenting for and say yes, we should have been left to the colonial masters to rule us. We don't know how to rule ourselves. Others are saying no, it is the best decision for the colonial masters to leave and allow us to do our thing. If not, and there were examples, certain examples of different African countries that the colonial masters were still in, that of course there's nothing to write home about. So I'm asking the question, this question this month, do you think this assertion is true, that if we were still under a colonial rule, Nigeria would have been 100 times better? According to this tweet, he said, we are incapable of ruling ourselves. Hello, good morning to you.
4: Good morning, my beloved friend.
0: Mr. Ima, welcome to the show this morning. It's a happy weekend to you.
4: Happy rainy day.
0: Mm-hmm.
4: You see, we have democracy.
0: Hmm.
4: And I doubt we don't have. We hope for that day when democracy will take root. My beloved brother, what you said actually is half-half. Yes. If... But the problem is that we don't have. We are being still ruled by British, by proxy. They handed over power to the caliphate. That's what's going on. The security, all this we are suffering, is from them. they know what they are doing.
0: Hmm.
4: Understand? You see, when a man is sleeping, you can wake him up. When he's pretending to be sleeping, forget it. So that's the situation in Nigeria. We could have done better for ourselves if the British had allowed us to do what we want to do. They fought the civil war for us. We are still paying for it. You know, for Nigeria, one Nigeria in their own benefit, not the benefit of Nigeria. Unfortunately, my brother, you know, we have talents, good people, but only if we had had the opportunity to rule ourselves. Why is he always going to London every time? France, that Burkina Faso is chasing out of their country. We are still under them. His contract is.
0: Oh, we lost the call already. Please try to call us back. 081-60-6381-87. Do you think, is it true that if we are under the colonial rule, Nigeria would have been 100 times better than it is now? Hello, good morning to you.
5: Sorry for calling back.
0: Yes, sir.
5: I'm not supposed to call, but yeah, let me just make this really known too. I support that idea.
0: Okay.
5: I used to tell people that the backwardness we are experiencing to me is that the British, the white man, was chased away prematurely. Prematurely. Yes, people cannot separate between exploitation of mineral resources and governance and administration. These are two different areas. Yes, exploiting your mineral resources, you don't know what these things were. They came and saw them, began to dig deep into the ground, and then discovered them, began to take them. If we were on their shoes, we would have done the same thing, isn't it?
0: Yes, that's true.
5: If we colonized them and went to the area and see things wasting underground, we would have started exploiting those things without their knowledge until they woke up. But it's different from the administration that they brought to us. How to rule ourselves, how not to dip into public treasury. You know, when they were here, everything was working. You didn't need to beg government before they pay you. Just as it is still happening in their area. Before the end of the month, your salary is fixed. You don't even need to remind anybody. You don't see your alert.

0: When they went, we decided to disintegrate all these things by ourselves. Yes, we decided breaking down those rules. You know, from the 1980s, things started falling apart. We no longer could obey traffic signs, road signs, driving rules. In offices, they started dipping their hands into the treasury. Is it the British that taught them that one? No. It's just that we abandoned those principles of life that we learned from them when they went. And then we began to poison everywhere, dismantle our institutions through massive corruption. It wasn't the British. What they did was good. Without them, we would have learned a lot. You know, I don't know how this place would have been. So separate it from the exploitation of mineral resources, you find out that they were a blessing to us. Thank you.
1: Thank you so much, sir, for the call this morning. Coincidentally, some of the most expensive places to live in Nigeria, which is Ikoyi, were places where the colonial masters lived. And it's still one of the most expensive places to live in Nigeria. Hello, good morning to you, sir.
2: Good morning.
1: Yes, sir.
2: Comrade Fireboy.
1: Oh, beautiful.
2: Just to answer the question you asked.
1: Yes, sir.
2: There was a lot of advantages by being governed by Britain then. Because we were being governed by Britain, we had direct entry to so many countries in the world that were being governed by Britain. And we were British citizens. And if we are British citizens, we had the right to govern Britain. So it sends a coloration that is not colonizing any longer. And like you have seen now, an anchor woman, that's a Nigerian, has been the mayor of London. So the thing is that if we had maintained the standard set by the British,
1: yes,
2: then there's no problem except that having access to many countries, Commonwealth countries. But the thing is that we left the parliamentary system of government without being properly perfected in politics and went to the presidential system. Where are people now taking that presidential system means one man running the country and doing whatever he likes? There's no way anybody can call what is happening in Nigeria democracy. I have had the privilege of living under the British. I was 18 years when the British left this country.
1: Wow.
2: I lived under the parliamentary system, and now I'm living under the presidential system, which has been panned out of recognition. It's no longer, in fact, what we are having in Nigeria now is absolute dictatorship. And if we don't take time, we'll have life presidency. So while I wouldn't object to having independence, if it is just decentralizing, I object to these individuals thinking that they are gods to other Nigerians. And forgetting the basic principles, the thing that Britain taught the world is just good ways of doing things. Why should somebody take government money and put it in his pocket and be spending from there? I don't think there are still some treasuries in Imo State, for example. Why should somebody not pay people money deducted from their salary when they were working? For instance, pensioners in Imo State are rude, pensioners in many places are rude. If it happens in Britain, that government will collapse that day. And out of the 10 best governed countries, only one is presidential system, and that is the United States. So if we get back to the parliamentary system, we can find our way one more. Thank you.
1: Thank you so much, sir, for the call this morning. If we get back to the parliamentary system, we can, as a matter of fact, find our way once more. But is it possible now? Like, is it feasible now at this particular point in time? Hello, good morning to you, sir.
3: Yeah, Reverend, I call back.
1: Yes, sir.
3: It's time we stop deceiving ourselves. No, sir. If you go and carry an aeronautic engineer, I tell him to go and drain ship. You're on your own.
1: Okay.
3: What is Boko Haram? I want to ask. Boko Haram, what's the meaning? Western education. Is what? The taboo. These are the people that they give the British government. And that's what they are. So a man that is to cattle hands to village in Nigeria and human beings, these are the people who give government and he says, any good thing can come out of it. No!

0: Let's tell ourselves the truth. British knew what they were doing. They knew that the South are civilized, open eye, and they would not allow them to exploit them. So they handed over to these people. We don't care. Carry anything you want to carry, as long as they allow to live here. To go to the country, go around the country now, see how we're being governed. See the culture. Now, I want Nigeria is a fallacy.
1: Mm.
0: If you have been on regions, at least regions, on every region have their own laws and all, you have been better at the issue.
1: Mm.
0: And if above, if you have been different nations, Jafra, Ujidwa, and whatever other Niger Delta, we have been better. Our country is, some states are bigger than some regions, some countries in Europe. You know why they did it?
1: Mm.
0: So we are capable of ruling ourselves. But the British supposedly handed over government to people who don't care. You see, they're not education disadvantage. Who disadvantage them? Because they are not interested, it's not in their culture. Let's stop deceiving ourselves and to continue until something happens.
1: Hmm.
0: Religion trickles over. We begin to manifest things to them. Until you call yourself, you say you are nobody. So British people know what they did.
1: Mm.
0: And they are still exploiting this nation. They are still ruling this country till tomorrow.
1: So, Mr. Ma, if I get your point right, before you go, I was going already. If I get your point right, Mr. Ma, what you're saying is that if we're still under the British people, things wouldn't have changed much. Is that what you're saying? Hello, good morning to you.
2: Yeah, hello, good morning.
1: Mr. Mark, welcome to the show this morning.
2: Yeah, good morning, Mr. Victor.
1: Happy weekend to you.
2: Thanks to you. Please, there's something I want to ask.
1: Okay.
2: You know, Nigeria, this has been going on in Nigeria on and on and on and on, and everybody sometimes, yes, it's good to, you understand, find out the fault from the old past too.
1: Okay.
2: But this present Nigeria, now you understand, we need to do something about it by blaming the present past. Since those people don't want to, you understand, don't want to hand over everything totally to Nigeria. You understand? Okay, now look at what is happening now. Other countries are rejecting Nigeria because we need to tackle the present what happened first.
1: Okay.
2: Since the situation have become like this, we need to tackle this present what happening first. Other countries are rejecting Nigeria, doing all manner of things against Nigeria, sending Nigeria back to their country, sending Ghana, sending their neighbor country back to their country. You understand? And those countries, they have companies here. Our government are not doing anything about it. You see? Those companies, they are staying here, but we are hearing everything going on in other countries against Nigeria, against other countries, against Ghana, all those things. But Nigerian governments are not doing anything. To show you that Nigerian government are benefiting from those countries, that is why they are not doing anything about it. Let's tackle the present, Kwanos. Every time we find Britain do this. Okay, Britain do this, yes, we know about it. But let's tackle the present to be what happening. Other countries can even, from their own country, enter Nigeria. Without passport, without nothing. Even some of the residents living in Nigeria now don't have passport. They are not Nigerian citizens. If you want to find out now, you will find out that millions of people are not Nigeria. The way they came in here, nobody knows. That is why all this crisis. They are giving information to their brother. The more they give information to their brother, the more their brother they storm into Nigeria again. If you can find out all these things, you will see that most people living in Nigeria presently, causing all this thing, even in Senate House, House of Rep, all those things. Some of them are not Nigerian. They brought those seeds.
1: They are not Nigerians. Is that possible?
2: It's possible. Everything is possible in Nigeria. I'm telling you the truth. Everything is possible in Nigeria. Okay, if somebody from Africa can be the president of US, why not Nigeria? Can't it happen in Nigeria? Yes, now there are so many hidden things going on in Nigeria. The thing that our elders need to even tackle, they don't tackle that one. They just go and tackle another to cover everything. Okay, look at the soldier from Cameroon. Even though you are chasing bandits, why not inform the government of Nigeria before entering the country, before entering Nigeria from border, from cross river. But these things are happening. Seriously, Nigeria is just that everybody are just waiting for the to because if you tell some of us to come out, we are not afraid to, but it's just that our soldiers and army, some of them, they are abracadabra. I'm telling you. Some of them, they are real abracadabra. They don't know the reason why they are there. I'm telling you. They just want to answer army, police officer, so that they will see you. But they don't know the actual work of a policeman or army man. Thank you.
1: Thank you so much, Mr. Mark, for that call this morning. Well, 081-6063-6187. Let's go take Elephant Man, yes, by Kobams Asuko this morning on this dial. Don't touch it. We will be right back.

That's how we roll. I'm a the boy, no the joke. Oh, hey. Call me the goat. Call me the freaking elephant man, cause my trumpets I blow. This not real life.

0: Oh yes, we're back this morning. That is an illusion that by Dua Lipa this morning on this dial. 0816063-6187. That is the number for call and for SMS this morning to be a part of the show. And we'll discuss a number of subjects this morning. Hello, good morning to you this morning.
1: Bishop, just a second before your program ends.
0: Yes,
1: I
0: sir.
1: Want to let us understand something. This was everything not moving fine?
0: True though.
1: And even after the British left. 6 years after the British left, everything was still moving fine.
0: Okay.
1: So why are we blaming the British? When the British, everything was moving, the Naira, our currency was okay. Even after the British left, our currency was still dominating their own. And it's a fact. There were a lot of industries here. In fact, they made everything to run here as it was in their own place. There was employment. Nobody was being owed. There was no corruption, they say. It was after the British left in the 80s. And it's a fact that these things started breaking down. Their companies began to fold. Even when they ended in the 80s, if you go to offices to look for jobs, nobody will ask you for any money.
0: Wow.
1: Yes. It was the little one that was coming up then that the Buhari government wanted to fight, which I always tell you that the people stopped him and then corruption now swayed. That was when our problem began. Otherwise, everything was okay. 10 years after the British, we were the ones that tore the whole thing down. So I don't think if the British was here, it wouldn't have been like this. It would have been like London and America. And maybe this thing will continue until we need to invite any of them, either America or Britain, to come back and colonize us, teach us principles again, and then leave us. But let them not tamper mineral resources, because they actually showed us the way. That we rejected the way after they left. It was after they left. Thank you
0: so much, sir. So the Bible says it was after they left that things started turning upside down for Nigeria. For context here, for those that do not understand, I just tuning in, well, I saw this, you know, tweet from Don J of Arsenal on X. I've been here this morning because it fits everything we're discussing this morning. The tweet is, what he tweeted was that the truth is, if we are still under a colonial rule, Nigeria would have been 100 times better. We are incapable of ruling ourselves. Hello, good morning to you. Oh, okay. That was an old. It said we are incapable of ruling ourselves. Bottom barrel. Wow, those are strong words. But then I asked a question this morning, and we've had different views on it, different, you know, opinions on this, with some saying, yo, even in the comments, some were against, some were for. Hello, good morning to you. Hello, sir.
2: Hello.
0: Hello, good morning.
2: Good day,
0: oh, beautiful.
2: Good morning.
0: Good morning, sir.
2: I mentioned it in passing when I was talking. Was the British colonizing us? Or were they taking us as their citizens too? We were British citizens.
0: Yes.
2: and it makes a lot of difference. And I better remind people that people like Adebayo were district officers under the British before independence. Emehara and others. They simply expanded their territory and not really colonization in the recent sense. Because if it's colonization, why should they give positions to people at the top? Somebody like, what is that, is them again, was the chief secretary under the British before independence, and he was a Nigerian. I forgot his name. And as I said, they continue that policy. Even if they are not taking a Nigerian Yoruba, will soon become British Prime Minister. And India has governed Britain.
0: Yes.
2: So all they were doing was expansion. Because in colonization, they would have kept you down. They couldn't have appointed people like Emehara
0: with
2: the same status as their own citizens in governing this country. And they allowed us to attend their best universities. They didn't discriminate in training us. So using the word colonization, I don't think it's quite appropriate.
0: Okay.
2: Thank you, sir.

0: much.
1: Thank you so much, sir, for that clarification this morning. And if you were to look at it, yeah, we have, okay, currently Kemi Badenoch is part of the parliament right over there. So you would agree with me that if they gave so much power to Nigerians at that point, so can we really, like our last caller, can we really call that colonization? Is that not just them expanding their territory, making sure that even though some are not seeing it from that point of view, some are like, oh, they are taking our natural resources, they are doing this, doing that. But now, ever since they left, we have seen so many countries. I mean, of recent, I heard that MTV Base, that used to be on DSTV, has left the country, has packed up from Nigeria, has left already. I mean, it has been there for so many years, it just packed up. And that, among other companies, Unilever, different companies have packed up and left the country. Why? Because of things, you know, be under in this country. And yet again, we ask ourselves, are we really moving forward or we are moving backward? Well, that is food for thought this morning. To everyone that called the show this morning, thank you so much, Comedy Fireball. Thank you for calling the Bible teacher, Chief Ben, Mr. Mark, Mr. Ima, everyone that called on the show this morning. Thank you so much for calling. We'll back at you together Monday, same time, same station on Zanda's Radio 105.7 FM. Please do well to enjoy your weekend responsibly. And I'm leaving you in the hands of Sean with How Would They Be for This Country. Let's go.

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Hello. You're locked in again. It's Anderson 5.7 FM, the station where the beat goes on. Yes, so it's a wonderful day to be alive indeed. This is another beautiful Friday to celebrate. So first off, I'm going to say TGIF to everyone listening. Thank God it's Friday, baby. Yes, and this Friday started off on a very wet note. But we're going to chill. We're going to have a good time. But it's cool, Charlie. We get a little bit of a cold, you know, cool, calm weather for today. But it cannot stop the party. I repeat, the rain cannot what? Stop the party. It's another wonderful edition on your dial this day. It's another wonderful episode of Yes Indeed Big Vibes with Heavy D, and it's a boy on the mic right here making sure that you have a good time. It is Heavy D, yes, the heaviest man on the radio. You can call me the music general, you can call me your controller, your vibe therapist, whatever you want to call me your bestie, that make sure that I give you all the gist, all the news and everything in between. And yes, we're kicking it off today with Bloody Civilians, fresh, new, brand new, Space Fuji. That should be your idea of what today is going to be like. Shimmy Jaja baby, ayo kele baby, kaja yeti dada, ashiwaju gogo, bloody. You know, some of you be wondering what is this big vibes? What's going on? What's happening? I'm feeling the energy, I'm feeling the electricity. What did happen? Yes, big vibes is where we get to take a deep dive into the Afrobeat entertainment world and see what's popping, what's going on, who did who to what to where on the hot topics. We break down every issue, every story, every beef, everything in between. And of course, we have fresh outs where we get to talk about all the latest drops, EPs, albums, whatever it is, and everything else more. And we have next rated where I get to give you, you know, your top five songs to listen to this week, and give you, of course, the next rated artist for this week, an artist that you need to pay attention to. You need to go get their songs, you need to put them on your playlist rotation because they are just that good, and keep an eye on them because they are going places. And in between,

countdown that your boy is going to be bringing for you, where you get to see all the latest songs that are really breaking the charts this week. And trust me, today's episode is absolutely smashful. We have massive songs, massive announcements, massive collabos, and of course, in between everything, massive, massive gist. But before we even get started, this is brand new, like I said, from Bloody Civilian, just dropping. Man, I love this woman. She's absolutely incredible. One of the greatest to do what she does. And this is Space Fuji, y'all. Let's get it started on a high note. Let's go.

Yes, I told y'all that I'm here with all the latest drops and news for y'all. And first off, let's give a massive congratulations to Davido Burnaboy for kicking it off. Yes, if you don't know, then the World Cup, the 2026 FIFA World Cup has just gotten started. And it was kicked off by Burnaboy and Shakira in a massive, massive opening ceremony as of yesterday. Davido, of course, performed the day before that. That was June 10th. And you know, Davido, Obi-Wan, Obi-O doesn't do anything without getting a little bit of a buzz. If you get what I'm saying.

Yes, during his performance on June 10th, when he was brought up by Major Lazer to perform their track together for the, you know, the FIFA World Cup 2026 track, he came out wearing a customized jacket, carried the names of all the kids that were unfortunately kidnapped by the bandits, and also on the back of his jacket, he had the word "Bring them home," and you know, he had a word of encouragement on Nigerians, of course, before going on stage and so on and so forth. But the thing is, why are there a lot of people saying this is commendable? But you know, this is a good thing. This is a man trying to speak up his mind and all that. Of course, Nigeria being Nigeria, violence being violence, you also have a sect of people saying, But regardless of whatever you think or you believe, it's a good

deal that he is bringing awareness to such a massive event that is happening, or that is, you know, treachery in the country at this very moment. So big up to Davido for doing that, for putting this out there, putting himself out there. What about you? What do you think? Do you think he did the right thing, or do you feel like more should be done, especially with the Afrobeat legends like it's only Davido that seems to be, you know, pushing out or speaking out or doing? Do you got the others just relaxing and doing, you know, it is what it is. What do you think?

And still on the news of Davido, Davido sent out a tweet this week. Now, if you know, Mr. P just released his first single in a very long time, and not just that, he released a video to follow up that single. He released the single last week and released the video this week to follow it up, and the video is absolutely

else, it made massive sense. I Can't Look Away, doing numbers and going crazy on the charts. Now, of course, again, violence being violence and Nigerians being Nigerians, you have some Nigerians coming out to say that Mr. P should go and rest, basically, because he is almost 50. Now, D-O-T-U-N, if you know him, you know him. One of the most popular, you know, media personality came out to say Celine Dion is 58, Shakira is 49, Beyonce is 44, Busta Rhymes is 54, Bruce Springsteen is 76, Lionel Richie is 78, and the oldest Backstreet Boy is 54. They are all performing. So what is your problem? Leave Mr. P alone. Mr. P himself, and you know, say now, Mr. P get own base where they were. He go come out say, thank you very much. That was replying to DOD2TUN, and he says, no, be me, increase fuel price for Niger. Frustration everywhere, but I mean, they still want everything put on top. Him no sabi dance, him no sabi sing. Him

Yes, Mastercraft and First Class right there on Mufasa. Whether you say AI came together with human voices, natural voices, or whether you say the song is just absolutely amazing, whatever you want to say, the song is a banger. And, you know, I'm actually rooting for the song to make its debut very soon on the top 5 Afrobeat countdown. Now, moving over to another superstar whom has not been really dropping a lot recently. We have Ruga in the headlines right this week.

Yes, Ruger's label Bloom Boy Entertainment announced that the singer has not released new music recently due to a dispute with an ex. Oh, love about one woman named Madobi. Singer citing personal challenges after someone he dated decided to sue him for alleged emotional distress and damages. So I want to get this straight. You decided to date Ruger. Ruger, the guy that sang JJ, the guy that tells you that he plays women's hearts like he plays football, the guy that tells you that he cannot actually commit to a single woman, like basically his entire discography so far is mostly about him not being faithful, not being able to be faithful, not wanting to be faithful, because there's a lot of girls for him not to be faithful. Well, emotional distress never starts for a career. Anyway, apart from the emotional goody-goody, where they do Ruger, where they beat Ruger up and down, it has been announced finally that he's going to be dropping new music this August. So we got a lot to be looking forward to. And of course, don't forget that he still has an album with Dako that he needs to drop, the solar album. He needs to drop that as well. So he has a lot in his place. He has a lot to do. And man, my brother Ruger, get yourself together. What is wrong with you? Focus, man. Come back to the music and let's get moving.

Now, for those of you that can travel, you can actually catch Ruga performing live at Belgium, Malaga, Bali, Malawi, and United States. For those that cannot travel, is where.

Yes, speaking about being ahead of them, I'm about to shock y'all. Yes, you just know that the football fever, the soccer fever is right here. It is the 2026 FIFA World Cup and it has just started. Yes, it has just started and the fever is upon us. Now, I'm speaking about the football fever, Ronaldinho. Yes, you know Ronaldinho, Cristiano Ronaldinho. You know him. He's about to drop an album. Okay, let me say that again. Ronaldinho, the footballer that you know, the super mega footballer, the one and only, the Cristiano himself, he's going to be dropping an album and he's going to be featuring Odumodu Black, Shode, Skills, and Mevo on his debut album, Kamisa 10. Everywhere go shake, yo. White.

Yes, the album Kamisa 10 marks the launch of his global music brand and record label Two Musica, and it's also an honorary note towards his legendary number 10 jersey. And he's gonna be kicking it down with every superstar worldwide, from Latin pop to reggaeton to dancehall, Afrobeat, Mexican music, urban sounds. Everybody is gonna be carried along. We got Sean Paul, we got Banks and Ranks, we got Justin Quiles, Louis Arconquiers, we got Lenny Tavares, Lenin Ramirez, we got Micro TGH, we got so many, Sade, Mevo, of course, everybody kicking it right there. The album is absolutely going to be massive. It's going to be a 2-disc album, so you're expecting over 20 plus

0: Yes, of course, we got Skills on one of the songs, Holiday. We got, Shade on one of the songs, Holiday. We got Skills on Bend Low. We got Odumodu Black with Goldin, Lenny Tavares, and Justin Quills on Champion. And we got Mavo, Gyaki, and KJ Spio on Call Me, just to name a few.
1: To the city, Mula, we don't spray out. Thank God, send him, don't pay out.
0: So yeah, the album is out right now, so you can go get it brand new, y'all. Man, it's not easy. If you want to hear Ronaldinho do his thing on the mic, and of course featuring a whole host of superstars, then you gotta go get that. What do you think? Do you think this is gonna work? Do you think this is a new dawn, a new age, or where? Well, the man should just got a rest, because last he's a legend regardless.

Yes, we all know that Niniola lost her husband a few weeks back, last month to be more precise. And honestly, she has not been taking it very well. And she's back this week to post a very cryptic message on her Instagram handle. And she said, "Death lets you see people's true form. Sometimes it's better to have water flow through your veins than blood." Well, whatever is going on, Niniola, we wish you the best and we hope you take it easy, because it's not easy to lose someone that you care about, someone that you love, someone that you spent over 13 years of your life together. Let's just, we wish you the best and of course good energy towards you.

Now, of course, the video cannot catch a break. The video tweeted out, love waking up to Twinskies, best feeling ever. And everybody had to come out and say that Wizkid made that tweet years ago, over 10 years ago, in 2018, when he said, waking up next to him every morning brings me joy. Thank you, Jada. And, of course, you got people comparing Chioma, who was at the performance together with Davido's performance June 10th, with him, comparing the watch that she was wearing together with the watch that Jada P wears. Now, the problem is, it's kind of like this, it's like the fans are trying to ignite this Davido versus Wizkid all over again. And of course, you got Davido performing and Wizkid not even being 6 FIFA World Cup. And we know that the FIFA World Cup is a big, big deal. Well, you see, me gonna be coming down. Let everybody just, Davido should not.

Yeah, we all know that we lost a great legend in Alex Ikubo, the legend that, Lord rest his soul, he's going to be buried on June 18th. But Davido says he's going to be taking care of all expenses and all costs for that burial. And not just that, he has gifted Alex Ikubo's parents 70 million naira each. Oh, Lord have mercy. It's not easy to be 001. But then again,

Yes, and that was not all. Davido actually came in to further say that he is going to be taking care of the school needs of his little siblings and will take them to stay in the United States to school in any school of their choice. God bless Davido for what he does, and honestly, may strength be with Ekubo's parents, because it is not easy. It really is not easy. That man was one of a kind. That man was a gem, and may he rest in peace.

big ups, congratulations to Black Bones. Black Bones really making waves this week. Black Bones and Ashake really hitting it hard. Chanel by Black Bones featuring Mr. Money himself, Ashake, right now is the most played song in Nigeria. It broke the record for the biggest first day streams for a Nigerian rap song on Spotify and currently dominates the number one spot on both the Apple Music Nigerian top songs and Spotify. And also, it is about number five on the global chart right now. It has over, it has millions of streams at this point. Like, for real, Black Bones, when he said everlasting taker, the man was not playing. He is everlastingly overtaking. Big ups to the man himself.

Well, as massive as it is it going to be on the top 5 Afrobeat countdown this week? Well, we're going to see when we get there. And of course, Queen Madi, there was a little bit of a confusion because people thought Queen Madi no longer had the rights to her name. She no longer could perform her songs because that was part of allegedly what her former management, well, her former label J-Tone Music, was alleging that she no longer could perform under her name or what have you. But as of this week, it has been clarified. Yes, indeed, a detailed statement has been released by Queen Madi's team addressing the ongoing legal dispute with J-Tone Entertainment, maintaining that the singer remains free to release music, perform, and continue building her career independently, despite claims made by her former management. Now, the whole issue with this is because the main point to this is Queen Madi signed her contract with J-Tone when she was a minor, which under laws, you know, means that when she gets to the age, you know, to the legal age of 18, 19, she can actually either renegotiate her contract or what have you. And also, it means that being a minor, her contract signed as a minor is actually not legally holding when she gets to her legal age. Fresh Prince of Bel-Air. Well, let's just say the story keeps unfolding and we keep watching. Well, one way or the other, this young lady has released an album. Let them allow her to promote this album so that she can keep trying to, you know, move as hard as she wants to. It is not easy. It is not easy in the entertainment industry. But we keep seeing and seeing how the story goes. And that is it for Hot Topics on today's edition. Next up, I'm bringing you Fresh Out with Heavy D. All the freshest songs, the freshest drops, the freshest jams, EPs, albums. You don't want to miss this particular moment, so just sit back, relax, and let's enjoy the number one stream, the rap album on Spotify, rap song on Spotify right now, on the Chanel, Black Bones, and

Dance for Jesus, feel. It's Lantern and the Mode Black right there, and you're fresh out with Heavy D right now. Now let's get down to what's popping. First off, we got Arrestar banging to the charts with her first single of the year, gearing up for her August 14th Star Girl album with her hot single Tornado. We got Bloody Civilian back again, gearing up for her next massive project, her very first album, yes indeed, dropping very soon by God's grace. But she's coming in with this hot single, Space Fuji, featuring Space Fuji featuring a lot of superstars. You know what, that song is absolutely amazing. You gotta go listen to it, because if this is the direction that she's gonna be taking her album, then Jesus Christ, we are not ready. We got Rika Sunny back in the groove after a short hiatus with the banger Fantasize featuring Tiga. Brand Joel featured with Kwabena on Fantana's track Ready. Young Six back again with another album drop. This is his second album this year, a 12-track album titled Loyalty Over Blood. Mavin's latest signee, Cubit Season, teaming up with the dynamic duo 255 for the song Hashtag. We got Six Buff, we got Buff and Tough this week.

spray. Charlie Poppy back with Ali G's, ID Kabasa dropping two singles at First of the State, and of course Naira Marley and Kiss Daniel linking up for Ijoba. Yeah, there's a lot in the work, so we just gotta be looking and watching and seeing what's popping with the artists, because trust me, by next week there's a lot to be dropping. Kiss Daniel is promising to drop Heavy, Mr. P promising to drop another, so it's absolutely like we're gonna be getting some crazy albums this year, so I hope everybody is ready. That is it for Fresh Out this week, and next up let's get down to Next Rated with Heavy D, and I'm gonna be giving you top 5 songs that you need to update your playlist with, and we're kicking it off with this particular song from Mr. P, and he calls this one I Can't Look Away. You need to not just listen to the song, you need to go get the video as well, because this song is Jesus. Mr. P killed it, let's be honest, he killed it on this one, man. Come on.

yes, indeed, brand new. And it's absolutely a song you need to go pay attention to. She killed it with this one. And this is an indication of what's coming up on her next, on her next album this August 14th. Then Lord have mercy. The

Tornado right there by Ariasto, so you gotta whine like a tornado. Next up, of course, we have the incorrigible F Moon, a new different kind of breed when I talk about Afrobeat, and he's killing it with this one. F Moon with I Know featuring Star J. The song, the video just dropped, so you gotta go check it out. Man, the song's absolutely amazing. I hope you're keeping notes.

Yes, I Know Right There by F Moon featuring Star J. And finally, we got this brand new one. I told you that Afrobeats is getting a shake up, and we have incredible artists who are coming in and really making a move, really making a splash, a massive wave. We got this one by Ohimai, and he calls this one Candy. Man, you gotta be keeping an eye out on what's popping, because Afrobeats in the next 2-3 years is not going to be the same. This is Candy by Ohimai, and Lord have mercy, you better get ready to dance.

Yes. For so far, it has been. Last week it was number 5. This week is number 5. It's been number 5 for almost 3 weeks so far. Is it going anywhere, or is it going to keep hanging on for dear life, teetering at that very edge? Benson right here with Back Outside with Sars.

Yeah, back outside right there by Benson and Saz. Really, really holding it down at number five. Not letting anybody go, not letting anybody get in. Next up, of course, we got the one and only Mr. Money himself, Ashakep, on this one. And he calls it Forgiveness, holding it down for the past 5 weeks so far. Picking at number three. But for last week, it was at number four, actually. And it was kicked down to number five. Number four. So far for the past 3-4 weeks as well, still holding it down. Ashake not letting go with this track, Forgiveness, that he is like, listen, you gotta go.

Yes, indeed. Forgiveness by Shakir right there preaching Forgive. And of course, number three, we got Chanel, the number one Afrobeat rap song right now, going crazy and doing numbers. It's a Shakir and Black Bones together, Mr. Money and the Everlasting Taker with Chanel.

Yes, of course, we all know Chanel right there. And of course, number two, we got Let Me Be by Second Voice. 8 weeks speaking at number two, and still speaking at number one, and still holding it down so far at the number two position. What song is gonna kick these guys out? We don't know, but let's keep on dancing. Hey!

0: Let me be, let me. And of course, at number one, you know it, I know it. So far, whenever Tyler is on the chart, she holds it tight. 7 weeks on the chart so far, picking at number one and still wouldn't done at number one for the past 7 weeks. We and Zara Larsson, she did it again. At number one on this week's Afro Beat Top 5 Countdown, ladies and gentlemen.
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0: Yes, indeed, and this is where we draw a conclusion on today's episode of Big Vibes with Heavy D. I don't want to go, but I have to leave, and I'm going to be back next week like nothing ever happened. It's TGIF, so have a good time. Be happy. It's wonderful to be alive. Regardless of the rain, just chill and have a good time. Feel like it's 1999. I was inside where they ran with it. Yes, indeed. Don't forget, by one, we're going to be having democracy. By four, we're having the traffic jam. And, of course, by five, is going to be the biggest block party that you said to. Speaking about block parties, we're going to be ending this show today with Ohime, with Candy. Bad, bad, mad song right there. Amazing song to really get you in the groove and in the mood. Keep it locked to Sanders on the 5.7 FM. It's your boy, Heavy D, right here, signing out and saying, I'm going to be catching you real soon. By five, don't even dare touch that dial.

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0: In the name of the Father, and of the Son, and of the Holy Spirit.
1: Amen.
0: The angel of the Lord declared unto Mary,
1: and she conceived of the Holy Spirit.
0: Hail Mary, full of grace, the Lord is with you. Blessed are you among women, and blessed is the fruit of thy womb, Jesus.
1: Holy Mary, Mother of God, pray for us sinners now and the hour of our death. Amen.
0: Behold the handmaid of the Lord.
1: Be it done unto me according to thy word.
0: Hail Mary, full of grace, the Lord is with you. Blessed are you among women, and blessed is the fruit of thy womb, Jesus.
1: Holy Mary, Mother of God, pray for us sinners now and the hour of our death. Amen.
0: And the Word was made flesh
1: and dwelt among us.
0: Hail Mary, full of grace, the Lord is with you. Blessed are you among women, and blessed is the fruit of thy womb, Jesus.
1: Holy Mary, Mother of God, pray for us sinners now and the hour of our death. Amen.

0: us, be brought to the glory of his resurrection, through the same Christ our Lord. Amen.
1: May the divine assistance remain always with us.
2: And may the souls of the faithful departed, through the mercy of God, rest in peace. Amen.
1: The Lord be with you.
3: And with your spirit.
1: May Almighty God bless you, the Father, and the Son, and the Holy Spirit.
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1: Peace be with you all.
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0: This is the news in brief.
1: Hello, listeners. This is Zanda's News in Brief. I am Victor Samuel, and here are the headlines. Today, address. Financiers will pay dearly. Government of ILPG exporting domestic prices and Riyadh Republic 2-1 to make strong World Cup. The news in details. President Bola Tinubu has vowed that no mercy will be shown to terror purveyors who enable the killings and kidnapping of innocent Nigerians. He also issued an ultimatum to bandits, kidnappers and sponsors of terrorism to surrender or face the full force of Nigerian state, disclosing that the administration has already neutralized over 13,000 terrorists in the past year alone. Tinubu gave the warning in his national address delivered on the occasion of the country's 27th consecutive Democracy Day celebration, his fourth as president since 2015. Friday's Democracy Day celebration was subdued by the continued captivity of school children abducted in Oyo and Borno State. Elsewhere, the National Assembly on Thursday took a significant step in the quest for the establishment of state police, as both the Senate and House demonstrated sufficient in our constitution to pave the way for the decentralization of politics. This is as the House of Representatives passed the proposed legislation amidst worsening security challenges across the country. The passing of the bill was signaled to voting by 290 out of the 360 members who attended the plenary. The Speaker of the House, Tajuddin Abbas, announced to lawmakers that a faulty electronic system would not permit voting by electronic means, and thereafter urged to register their presence for the exercise. On the business front, an official Ministry of Petroleum Reserves that locally produced cooking in foreign currency at the expense of the gas exports remains in force despite rising prices and supply concerns across the country. The clarification followed concerns by cooking gas retailers that some locally produced LPG were being sold to West African buyers because it was more profitable than supplying the domestic market. The chairman of the Liquid Fire Petroleum Gas Retailer Association of Nigeria, Ayobami Olarin.

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0: Hello, good afternoon, and welcome to Zandat FM 105.7. It is another beautiful Friday here on Democracy Watch. I have my guest in the house today are Dr. Oguchi Opara of the Federal University of Technology and a public analyst, Doc.
1: Good afternoon, Emmanuelites, and thank you for inviting me.
0: Thank you very much. And I also have my regular analyst, Dr. Chief Salvatore Opara, the Emetumba One of the Sickness.
2: Point of correction.
0: All right.
2: Chief Comrade Salvatore Amadi.
0: Chief Comrade Salvatore Amadi.
2: Yes.
0: Not the Emetumba.
2: You can go ahead.
0: Emetumba One.
2: You have the time.
0: Of taking AC. All right, you're welcome on the queries. How are you doing?
2: I'm all right.
0: Okay.
2: And you?
0: Well, try to be as good as you are. I'm sure somebody says he doesn't know if he's all right.
2: Are you okay?
0: I'm very okay.
2: That's even better.
0: Very, very okay. I'm not one of those that says Nigeria has happened to them. You know, yes.
2: At least you believe Nigeria will be okay.
0: Nigeria is treating me well.
1: The popular language in Nigeria is closed, and even if you are bad, they say I'm fine.
0: Okay. Nigeria is treating me well. All right. Gentlemen, let's look at what we have in our beautiful country, Nigeria, and then how democracy is affecting each and every one of us, including you here on the studio. But before then, I would like to ask my wonderful listeners, if every one of you have gotten your PVC, your license to vote, I've made it a point of duty to always say this so that come 2027, you will not have excuses not to vote. And then you would also have the license to now critique whoever that would be occupying the seat as the president of the Federal Republic of Nigeria.

do not have your privacy. You just do not have the right to. But funny enough, those that criticize the government more are those that don't even have their privacy to vote. Gentlemen, that, I think that is quite worrisome. So, taking a look at the primaries, the primaries have been concluded, and then you're all aware that President Bola Ahmed Tinubu is still going to be the flag bearer of the APC. President Bola Ahmed Tinubu was 3 years on the throne as the president of Nigeria last week, and then some people said president has done well in some areas, in certain areas he hasn't done well. So and I inquire which area hasn't he really done well. They said number one is security, and then some people complain that inflation is getting to high heaven. So the price of fuel is hitting the rock.

ordinary cooking gas is now selling for 1,700, and in fact in some areas 1,800. We're not talking about aviation fuel, the one you call A1 or the kerosene. So all these are things that really affect the ordinary man on the street. The ordinary man on the street is not asking for too much. All he's asking for is, please just give me these little things. Let me have a good passable road. Let me have fuel, you know, to power my, I better pass my neighbor, you know. And let the price of food be affordable. And let him have, that is all he's asking for. The ordinary man on the street, you know. And recently he's beginning to complain about security. About, because before we never had insecurity and now he's complaining. So that added. So gentlemen, I think I've cast it all on the table. So that's where we are. So as President Bola Tinubu is carrying the flag of the APC next year, 2027, for the second time, if he wins, let's hope he'll be able to maybe put things in a better perspective. Then we also have other candidates. Olawepo Hashim is of the Accord Party, and then you never can say it's not impossible for unknown names or unpopular names to give surprises. And of course Shawori of the AAC is also there. Then Shea Makinde of Oyo State is a card carrying, flag carrying

0: the former vice president is of the ADC. And then the NDC has Mr. Peter Obi. So I can go on and on and on. All these people are going to be the flag bearers. So you cannot participate except you have your voter's card. Dr. Gucci, I hope, I know I've asked you severally, but I know you're a conformist. So you have your voter's card. So, and for Savato, he's one of those that preaches to people to have voter's card. So there's no point asking him, except he has said to be irrational. All right. So, gentlemen, now let's look at these parties and what we think they can bring to table. You know, because oftentimes we concentrate on the major political parties, the APC, then the former, the PDP, I'm sorry to say former, the PDP, and then recently the ADC and the NDC. So, do you think, are you envisaging any surprise? Are you envisaging, do you think something different may happen? Do you think, you know, to our political system come 2027?
1: Thank you very much, Mr. Prince, or the Prince.
0: I prefer the Prince.
1: Okay. I've been still in everyday life for living. Anything can happen at any moment. And the popular saying that the only permanent thing in life is change.
0: Change, yes.
1: And that change can come up at any moment, at any time. See, my concern is, let me use the word ordinary people or citizens of this country. Mm. And when you talk about ordinary people or citizens of the country, that's where my own concern lies in. If the ordinary people, in quotes, really know their power, I think change can be gotten at every moment. Just like as we are looking up to the next election that will come in or give us a new government by 2027. Let the ordinary people tell themselves the truth, what they are going through at this stance now. Let the ordinary people tell themselves the truth, their feelings, because it's self-evident truth that the ordinary people are bitterly complaining. And when you talk about the ordinary people, these are the people that are made up of about 95% of the total population. So let the ordinary people stand up. Let them rise up and tell themselves the truth. That if they want to have a good change, or if they're expecting good governance, they should do the needful. And what is that needful? Let them cancel that idea of voting a party. That's Nkatorato, AGM again. No, we should come up. Please, if you are above 18 years, go and look. Go and register if you don't have your PVC. That is the only thing that will give that change. So, coming to your question, my expectation is we know we wear the shoe, the ordinary people, and we know where the shoe is pinching us. That the ordinary person in the streets today is self-evident truth. That the government in power today, whether they are we are enjoying or not. So let us be careful and really look for, don't mind political party, but mind individual candidates that can deliver amongst all the presidential candidates. Individual candidate that can deliver. That's my own. Let me start from here.
0: Okay. Salvato, I'm sure you're still here. Oh, I know the ambience of

0: studio is taking you to another
1: to another time.
0: All right.
1: First of all, I want to put it to you that you made a presumptuous statement by saying that Tinubu is going to be the flag bearer of that's a little bit stepping boundary for now from all indications. And I say that for one reason. You have what you call pre-election litigations. As it is right now, I want to inform you that an organization is going to court, putting the documents together, to ensure that Tinubu does not participate in that election. Because an electoral fraud was committed at the so-called primaries that produced Tinubu as the candidate of APC. So, it is beginning to, when you ask the question, what are your expectations? I think the scenario now is beginning to get more realistic, pointing in the direction that 2027 will not be like 2023. You have an incontrovertible fact on the table, fact number one, that less than 6.531 million members were of APC in the register that was submitted to the electoral umpire, INEC. And you also have an incontrovertible fact on the table of the claim to the effect that Tinubu won the primaries with 10.99 million votes. So that is your miracle number one for the 2023-27 general elections. And some people have taken the position that it will not be business as usual. That between INEC, Tinubu and APC, they must tell the world and explain satisfactorily the obvious discrepancies with those facts on the table.
0: Okay. Now, beyond these facts on the table that you have reeled out, and then, beyond anybody, everybody has right to go to court and feel that there were discrepancies during the primaries, of a political party. But for now, he is a flag bearer until court proves him otherwise. So, and he's not the only flag bearer of the political parties. I read out some other names, such as Olaweko Hashim of the Accord Party. I also mentioned Shawori, the youthful, and then restless Shawori. Then Shehi Makinde of Oyo State, I mentioned him, and Ibn Nahala of ADP. All these are candidates, Atiku Abubakar and Peter Obi. So we are looking at, can we see surprises? And based on the individuality of these people and the party, that's what we are looking at.
1: If you ask me from

predict what will happen in 2027. The interesting point for now, you talked about Atiku Abubakar and ADC. What's trending now is that Atiku Abubakar has been making all efforts to ensure that he secures a running mate. And for now, it appears nobody wants to touch Atiku Abubakar with a 10-foot pole. And they are like, okay, go ahead, you can also deputize yourself. The people from southern Nigeria has been approaching from his party to deputize him. None of them has agreed to do so. And that comes as no surprise to some of us who knew and still know and will continue to know that it was a disaster allowing him to emerge as the flag bearer of that party, and that this reality on the table would inevitably lead to the death and burial of ADC. And that exactly is what is happening. So some of us are not surprised about that. Now, if you talk about somebody like Donald Duke of the PRP, in fact, Duke himself on his own stands a better chance than Atiku. It's even obvious already that majority of Nigerians know that 2027 automatically belongs to southern Nigeria, if you want to be realistic with yourself. And so some of them are seeing it as some sort of comical tragedy that Atiku has been struggling left, right, and center to emerge as candidate. Now he has emerged. Others, I'm sure you know that even before the primaries of NDC, Peter Obi had a running mate confirmed before the primaries of NDC. And so you have a situation where others have their running mates, but former vice president is struggling to get a running mate and people are running away from him.

0: For instance, apart from the NDC, you cannot speak categorically that elder flag bearers have chosen their inmates.
1: The APC angle, that's all you know. Is that all you know?
0: APC hasn't chosen a
2: running mate.
1: For now, it is taking. Since the man has not made a choice, for now it is taking that is automatic, that the man serving there with him is there for now.
0: Okay, that's an assumption, but let's leave it for that. Let's leave it at that for now.
1: So, right,
0: and that remains the assumption. Okay, and let's now come to governance. Now, I have to start this way by mentioning all the political leaders, flag bearers, so that Nigerians and Imolites who are listening will be able to know that there are other parties, you know, away from the APC, PDP, and NDC, you know. So, having taken a look at that, now let's look at governance proper. Why is it difficult to have, you know, the political system really running very well, for governance to hit the people positively? Why is it very difficult? Why are people finding it difficult to accept that they are part of this democracy and things are working rightly? I was going through an article written by somebody whose name I would not want to mention. And in that article is a very famous columnist. And he said, the way Nigeria is structured, that even if you bring Jesus Christ down, it will be difficult to have the type of governance that we are asking for. So is it the structure that is making things difficult? Could that be why President Bola Tinubu, people are saying he's not really giving them what they want? And so if you bring any other person there, he might not even be better than what we have on ground now. Dr. Gucci, please. Did you get me?
2: Yeah.
0: Okay.
2: That's, if I should, the impact of governance. That's...
0: Yes, on the citizen,
2: on the citizen.
0: Yes.
2: You see, I observed that the political mindset of our political actors in this country appears to be corrupt in quotes, because we have seen the concept of democracy here, that for you to make an easy wealth, you bulldoze yourself into politics without minding the consequences on the generality of the citizenry. I've seen that every politician, what is looking at, even see all these people aiming to get a political, you know, in terms of primaries, to get a political positions for to contest for an election, or all these political appointees, once they are into that office, you can watch them, what they have to, between periods, how much am I going to, even the moment within 2 weeks, your family breathing, that when it turns of good government, biggest problem mindset, they have seen that politics as a human, they look at it as of apples. That is, they look at the end, justifying, justifying.
0: Mm.
2: They look at it that once you are there, as you have won an election, you are already made. So the mindset of

0: political actors is the biggest problem. Our national values have been completely eroded. We do not see politics again as a human service. We see politics as a business. You know, for me, I term it to be a market democracy. When you spend, go and borrow money, majority of them go and take loan, borrow money from any source to come and contest. Once they win, they won't look at you again on resources. So it's the political mindset that we fight to get good governance.
1: All right, Sabato, your hands are clouded as if you are worried by what Dr. Gucci said. Nigeria can't ever get it rightly.
2: Nigeria can never get it right if it continues in the way it has been operating over the decades. So I don't. In the first instance, you must convince yourself about one fact, that you're talking about governance is for a normal nation. You want to start expecting good governance, for instance. On what grounds are you expecting good governance? For the Abinis being to ensure that there is no good governance. Because good governance has to do with accountability and transparency in the administration of the affairs of the citizens of the country. So when, from day one of the founding of the nation, the plan was and has remained to ensure that there is no proper governance in the system. When you have cargo ships carrying, well, that are supposed to carry crude oil or petroleum products from different parts of the world to Nigeria, a captain of a ship berths in Lagos, empty ship, and he acquires documents from all sorts of government agencies like PPPRA, NNPC, Central Bank, Ministry of Petroleum. All fake documents saying, I brought in 10 million
1: tons, or 10,000,
2: 1 million tons, or X million barrels of petroleum into Nigeria in a deal that is supposed to be, you know, a swap deal for petroleum, crude. And so you discover that with all the documents, CBN releases the billions claimed, but that ship is empty. And the worst part of it is the ship sails away from Nigerian shores and midway down towards Europe turns back. First of all, getting between Nigeria and Europe, which is off what you call

In Amsterdam, for instance, you don't know that ship is still hanging around to make a U-turn and come back to Nigeria to make another claim on an empty vessel that didn't collect any fuel, petroleum, from any, whether Europe or United States. And so

0: to break the ranks of this mafia to now ensure that you have governance.
1: Okay, let's hear from this caller. Hello, good afternoon, and you're on to Zander's 105.7. Good afternoon, and welcome to Zander's.
2: Good afternoon.
1: A very good afternoon to you.
2: Thank you. My name is Elder Richard.
1: Oh, Elder Richard, good afternoon to you.
2: God bless you.
1: And you too.
2: Bless our brother and the doctor.
1: Elder, good afternoon, sir.
3: Good afternoon, Elder.
2: At any point in time, I have the thought to contribute to this program because of the value of the topics we discuss. The gentleman has very good analysis. But I want to come down this way. Since we are emphasizing on governance, I'm talking about countries in the world that have stabilized.
1: All right, Doc, good afternoon, Comrade Fayawa. Good afternoon, and how are you today, sir?
2: Fine.
1: All right.
2: The problem with Nigeria is that the political system is a fraud. Under the presidential system, we don't talk about ruling party. We talk about the president that is executive. Are you hearing me?
1: Very clearly.
2: Okay. We talk about the victim, we talk about the legislature, we talk about the judiciary, and then we talk about checks and balances. Each of the arms is supposed to check and balance the other one. The Nigerian came, one of the presidential system, I started talking about ruling

0: man. And what is a deep party man? Like even in our National Assembly, we do not have leader of the opposition, do you? We have minority leader. But we talk about the opposition party, the ruling party. So for as long as we continue deceiving ourselves, we go nowhere. Then secondly, the argument in politics is that the politician represents the taxpayer, the average citizen. The bureaucracy represents the expert, but APC as a government decided that the politician will represent both the expert and the politician. How do you come? What type of combination? If you can go along with that expert, if you look at the National Assembly, people who by a constitution should not have any executive authority. And the people being used, people who should be have executive are not being used. With the section on appointment of ministers, they are supposed to meet regularly, address the president, and execute this thing. But the president is using so-called special advisors who are not cleared by anybody, who has no office, they have no staff. How do you want to succeed? So until we try to, and the populace have to challenge this, until we try to get these things right, our president is the Minister of Petroleum. Should he have a ministry as a president? And the constitution forbids that. But it's happening. So we have one man who I saw a WhatsApp. He talks about the rather being the church, the religious group, or the constitution, not even the normal rules are among people. Because if he didn't say it, there is honor among thieves. But a group of politicians are people without honor, with sabotage and loyalty. Thank you very much.
1: Thank you very much, Comrade F.I.A. Thank you so very much. Well, we have to go on a short break, and then very short break. When we come back, we continue.

0: College structure. States run to Abuja to collect allocation. Local governments run to Abuja or to states to collect allocation. And like Dr. F.I. Abad did say, we left the system we were running in the First Republic, the parliamentary system that we inherited from Britain, and jumped into the American system without really taking it holistically. You know, we just took it, some part of it, probably the area we think will benefit the politicians, and left the other arm of our presidential system of government as it is run in America. So it is a foundation that I told you the colonists was talking about. So no matter who you bring on board, he says it will be difficult for that person to really achieve good governance. Sabato, do you,
1: Prince,
0: go with that line of thought?
1: But if you, even if you bring Jesus Christ down, you'll have issues with governing Nigeria.
0: Yes, because of the foundation.
1: Prince, I want to tell you that Abia State, if you go there now, you will discover that there's a human being there, not even from heaven, a human being like you and myself, running Abia effectively to the excitement and satisfaction of even the ruling party that wants to scatter the rest of the opposition parties in the country. So, you begin to ask yourself the question. Now, the last caller made mention of ensuring that you have true democracy. That true democracy comes through the process that is supervised by an electoral body. And sadly for now, Prince, you have an electoral body through which unauthorized persons can have access to the back-end information database of that electoral umpire to serve his boss, who is a minister of Federal Capital Territory. So you see that already you are having problems with the democracy. You can't have it because people have already rigged the system to ensure that they come back into office, or let's put it this way, to retain themselves in office come 2027. You now have a case on the

0: You also talked about INEC and the excuses and what you are beginning to suspect may happen. You know, some callers have also. But why all this? It is. Don't you think it goes back to, you know, the fear of that columnist that the foundation is wrong? Because until you amend the foundation of a house, that house cannot properly stand. Why are everybody struggling to go to Abuja to become the president or head of state of Nigeria?
1: Because
0: why does everybody want to be at the center? It's because the center is just too strong. Oguchi, I don't know if you want to agree, you know, not really me.
1: Sorry, before that, just a few seconds.
0: Okay.
1: You said Abuja State is just a minute example of what's going on at the national level. I want to put it to you that Abuja State is exemplary of what happens when you have an election result announced a week it went without any manipulations. That was what happened that led to the emergence of that governor of that state.
0: Listen, I agree with you.
1: Yeah, so don't call it minute.
0: No.
1: It's a big focus.
0: No.
1: Fundamental problem.
0: Listen, minute here is the size and population of Abuja State.
2: Fine.
0: So it's just 1% of the entire country. What we're about really is the process that leads to what causes that mismanagement of government.
1: Yeah.
0: You know? So that is the foundation.
2: If I should come in.
0: Yes, please.
2: The economist you are referring, I totally agree with him in terms of wrong foundation. Yes, it's wrong foundation. We answer Federal Republic of Nigeria, but in practice we don't practice federalism. If we should go back to the concept of federalism, we are individual states. We start making use of the resources from their states to develop their states and have a union that is weak, this kind of federal location will stop. Do you know that federalism is why it's growing?
0: Exactly.
2: This insecurity I think today is resources. States like Zamfara, Benue, Plateau, even Boko Haram and Maiduguri. There are natural resources, gold, lithium, and others. The political class are just managing this insecurity in order to have access to that natural resources. I strongly agree with him that if we should develop the environment with the and Zamfara is there. If you go there, you saw these Chinese people operations collaborating with our political class ex-servicemen
0: and traditional rulers.
2: You will see when they find out the natural overnight, the community, the government will come around inside the community, kill them, and they be chased out. So what I'm saying is, until we go to that specific execution of federalism, if we want good government and good governance in this country, the duty of the citizens, the owners of this country, we big citizens, we are far more number. This is assuming we are about 120 million. They are not the political class that are dealing with us. When we realize that we have a duty to take back our country, we have to really make things happen. Really, come to praise our nation. That's why I'm agreeing with Salvador. There are good Nigerians that if they get opportunity, there are good nations. If you could refrain the works of states, all demo states having three states, having fraudulent elections.

the political class don't have anywhere to hide. So good governance is on the hands of me and you. Going back to the foundations, let us tell ourselves the truth. If you stop the federal allocation today, this disadvantage, there is no sense that richer than most of our political

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2: We just play the music. You take the emotion.
3: Hey, Papa Nick, I beg no verse. If you help me with your gas, make I take a conclusion with the cook.
4: Mama, Jim, I don't be you and see go free gas the other day.
3: My brother, no verse, I beg. The one when I finish, I don't know what happened. The tea don't finish it.
4: No, while I go show you where you go free gas, when they finish fast.
3: 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Now, what you want be that again when they finish it fast?
4: I be say you never hear of Dutch Global. Dutch Global, therefore,
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4: Then still get another office way, therefore,
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3: I beg go, thank you. 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
3: Oh, yeah, wait first, now, Papa Neka. Me self get correct to read to knock you. You know, say Dutch Global don't open their new mega cooking gas station this one day for Eme Kuku, close to Our Lady of Mount Camel Catholic Church after Holy Rosary Hospital or where not local government Imo State.
6: Papa Neka, whoosh neighbor pass you. 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
1: Hello listeners, this is Zanda's News in Brief. I am Victor Samuel, and here are the headlines. Democracy Day address: terror financiers will pay dearly, says Tinubu. Government officials deny LPG exports amid soaring domestic prices. And finally, South Korea beats Czech Republic 2-1 to make strong World Cup start. The news in details. President Bola Tinubu has vowed mercy will be showers who went of terrorism to Sweden has already neutralized over terrorists in the past year alone. Tinubu gave the warning in his national address delivered on the occasion of the country's 27th consecutive Democracy Day celebration, his fourth as president since 2023. According to him, although terror-related deaths had declined by 81% since 2015, Friday's Democracy Day celebration was subdued by the continued captivity of abducted in Oyo and Borno states. Elsewhere, the National Assembly on Thursday took a

0: exported in foreign current liquefied petroleum gas exports remains in force, despite prices and supply concerns across the country. The clarification followed concerns by cooking gas retailers that Sun's LPG were being sold to West African buyers because it was more profitable than supplying the domestic market. The chairman of the Liquefied Petroleum Gas Retailers Association of Nigeria, Ayobami Olarinoye, told correspondent that the persistent scarcity and high prices of cooking gas were being worsened by limited product availability and alleged exports by a local refinery. We end the news with sports. South Korea got their World Cup campaign off to a winning start, beating Czech Republic Thursday after finally converting some of the many chances they created. That is the news as edited by Francis Okwemuka. Before we go, we'll take a look at the headlines. Democracy Day address. Terror financiers will pay dearly, says Tinubu. Government official denies LPG exports amid soaring domestic prices. And finally, South Korea beat Czech Republic 2-1 to make strong World Cup start. I am Victor Samuel. Thank you for listening.
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0: As a lady, when they don't use OT one, you without you, I cannot breathe. Without you, I cannot move in myself. God, I beg it. Ladies and gentlemen, without land, I say nothing they happen. It is another Friday, and it's time for another edition of TGIF. TGIF baby, yes sir. Thank God it's Friday right here on your dials, 105.7 FM. This is the biggest block party that you are invited to, and I'm so excited. Listen, I don't want to waste time, I don't want to waste anything. I got some beautiful people in the building right here, incredible ladies and a cool gentleman. Yes sir, the girls are looking fly, they're looking good, and people have been crushing and breaking their waist. God, let me not finish the rest of- yes sir, now, let me just allow themselves to introduce themselves. Beautiful ladies, please take over.
1: Hello, it's me, Amaranth. This is Thank God It's Friday, so don't touch that dial. Keep listening.
0: Oh, Bidajo. The next one, Bikun.
2: Okay, it's a guest, it's Alisa. This is Thank God It's Friday. And also, happy Democracy Day to you. All right, hope you guys are really enjoying today.
3: Just remember this Democracy Day.
4: You go.
2: That was Democracy Day.
3: I don't remember anything. No.
2: I know you guys are actually in at home, so
3: I don't remember anything.
2: Just tune into this Sundance 105.7, and you know, I'm going to vibe with you. Stay tuned
0: you.
2: And do not touch that dial.
0: I tell you.
3: Binda Joe.
0: And of course, our next gorgeous lady.
5: Amen.
0: Clearly, throat they are not ready. Mom.
6: My name is Chidimo. Thank God I
0: did. Amen. Amen.
6: And today is weekend. So we're going to vibe.
0: I'll tell you, we're going to be vibing. We're going to go crazy. And of course, the man blessed in the midst of ladies.
3: Amen. And it's. And Isumto here. As I was saying, it is Isumto right here. Don't touch the dial.
0: Don't touch the dial. A man of few words, but a man of big doings. Yes, indeed. You've heard it. I see big doings.
3: There's no big doings.
0: No, saw my hand on top radio now. Which one is there's no big doings?
3: There's no big doings.
0: Hey!
3: There's nothing.
0: See, I guess. Anyway, Sha is well. Anyway, we're right here with you. It is the biggest block party that you're invited to, and it's gonna be a big energy right here. It's big energy, big doings, big moves right here. Indeed, we got questions, we got

0: Where the other two book one?
1: Before the end of this week, it will complete.
0: Amen. God is already on the grace.
1: Yeah.
0: Like this. Just gorgeous lady. Your hair, Sonia.
2: Something like
0: Bean.
3: Oh, my weekend.
0: Oh, chineken nam. Can you connect to your week?
3: The weekend is so special that you cannot even forget it. The appointments, eh, on our, like,
2: he's sweeting you.
3: It's the girl, Paulina.
2: He's sweeting you.
0: God, Abego. How's your week been, Jare?
3: My week is good so far. Yeah.
0: Okay. So, how would you rate it over 10?
3: Okay. It's quite stressful, but I'll give it a 9.
0: Where is the one going
3: the
0: now?
3: After the show, it's going to Onitsha. Of all places, is Onitsha.
0: What do you have against Onitsha? What do you mean by all places?
3: God.
0: I beg your job. I'll just give you for your time. Where have you been going?
3: Quite well.
0: Have you been democratic today?
2: Democratic. Exactly. Patriotic citizen.
3: Yes. Exactly, because you know initially the rain really made it so cool today. I had to sleep, relax in the morning, and do a lot of chores.
0: Sleep get up. I will probably 10 minutes. You wake up at 9 o'clock. Then knock.
3: Exactly.
0: Is where, Sha?
3: The rain really made it fine because I had time to sleep and relax, do a little chores at home and stuff like that. It was cool, yeah.
0: Beautiful.
3: As a patriotic season.
0: One Nigerian name. Get him a corner for Nigeria. What did you do for Nigeria today?
3: Calm down now. I slept for Nigeria. I had good rest. And also, I saw prayer. I prayed for Nigeria.
4: Wow.
3: I fasted for Nigeria.
4: That's nice.
3: Yes.
4: Our prayer warrior.
0: All our great grandparents, they pray since. Anyway, Sha.
2: When they pray from that time.
3: I know that. Well, little faith.
2: Which one is little faith? Come and see all the faith where they don't pack like this.
0: He's speaking from a point of who be more. Anyway, Chi, how about you?
5: My weekend. I'll rate my weekend 10. Yes.
0: Okay.
2: Hey! He's enlightening us.
5: I went to the Heracles. I was getting money, yes.
1: Oh.
5: We are sending me money.
1: Oh my goodness.
5: A lovely one.
2: Where would I have connections?
0: And second again, today, Obu Day of Big Doings. Una sim no again. Una sim na she. Big Doings, mama. Big Doings. Any giveaway today? You know.
2: Yes. Your small tokens.
0: From today, I'm going to call you Big Waiting, mama.
1: Big mama. What about thy name?
0: So, how have you, how patriotic have you been today? How have you reflected?

0: not to compete with it. Irelia. No, no, Chaman Market.
1: Oh, he has no, he says no comment. Reserve your comment, Abi.
2: Yeah.
1: Democracy Day. How did you democrat your day?
3: Which one Democracy Day?
1: How you chinek now? One of the issues I know when I come to your country. What have you done for your country?
3: Sleeping and waking up.
1: In fact, that should be one of the questions we're asking today. When you call in,

0: If you were the lady.
1: You talk now.
0: Okay. A man brings his fiancée home, and the mother immediately, first time of seeing this fiancée, the mother immediately asks her, can you give birth to children? And are you still seeing your monthly flow? As the lady, what will be your answer? And as the son, what will be your reaction?

started, so y'all better buckle in and get ready. Numbers to call 081-606-36187. I repeat, 081-606-36187.

0: Yes, hello, hello, hello. Good evening to you. How you doing?
1: Fine. This is my first time of calling this program, but this is my station.
0: Oh, your station. Yes, so first time calling. Somebody give her a round of applause. Come on.
2: One bell of blessings.
0: Bell of blessings. Take it.
1: So I'm calling from the back of Mrs. Apunau.
0: Mrs. Apunau.
2: Oh. You like me.
0: Okay, but before you do, can you rate your week so far? How has it been? Over 10?
1: Anyway, fine, no lies. Yeah, just
0: hi. Happy Democracy Day now. What have you done for Nigeria?
1: I'm alive in Nigeria.
0: Oh, you're not
2: simple.
0: Too simple. I'm alive in Nigeria.
1: Yes, I tell you.
0: All right, go ahead with the question.
1: I'll tell my mother-in-law that. Anyway, I'm not God that giving children.
0: Oh yeah, nekwa no mo.
1: As A B C D.
0: Bam. Okay, so then you will not be angry.
1: After the question, then I'll meet my parents with what to tell her mom first. Yes.
0: Try.
1: Yeah,
0: this is one a good woman. Oh, is the one in your car? Yeah, yeah. I have another question for you before you base. If you could choose how you would leave this world, okay, what kind of death would you prefer and why?
1: Death.
0: Death.
2: Everybody one
0: guy. But I don't know.
3: Yes, no.
0: Base. Sonia. Your husband, your guy, you know, your fiance. You guys have been, you know, it has been good and it's time. It's that time. Yeah. Innocent you. You carry yourself from your house, go to this woman's house, this mother's house. Yeah, good morning, good afternoon. Before and you bear children and are you blue. Because can you get up on here?
2: Yeah, we just blow like I don't understand. That question is not even necessary. She doesn't have the right to ask such questions.
0: Exactly. You never sit. You don't understand that. Like, you never sit down. They don't ask you.
2: Well, maybe.
0: Let's get to hear what this person has to say. Hello, good evening.
4: Hello, good evening.
0: Good evening, my brother. How you doing? Welcome to the show.
4: Thank you. Good evening to the ladies. I'm listening to the guys.
2: Yeah. Good evening.
4: I'm doing great.
0: Oh my, if you see how this lady is there, they greet you good evening. I swear you could spend some money like this. Oh God, I beg. Alright, so what's your name?
4: Calm down, first and foremost. First and foremost, shout out to Sonia and Dinma.
2: Oh, good evening,
4: shout out
2: to you too.
4: Good evening. Excuse
0: me. Actually, I don't smell excuse.
4: Life therapist, calm down now. You see this.
0: Bro. I say wait, let me adjust my chair. Hello? Okay, I don't calm down.
2: I'm jealous.
4: Oh yeah, I'm Prince calling from OG.
0: Prince from OG, how your week done then? How you go rate them over 10?
4: Ah, no way.
0: Yo,
3: you can see that.
4: I go rate 5 over 10.
0: Don't worry, this show, after the show, you go get them back 5, your 5% will come back, you'll get them 10 over 10. Hallelujah, somebody.
2: Amen, Papa.
4: Amen.
0: Happy Democracy Day. As a democratic citizen of the Niger, where we all of us stay inside like this, what have you done for your country?
4: My country.
0: Bam.
4: Okay, man. First of all, Julia, my good
0: I swear.
4: I'm number 2. I know the youth,

0: their properties. I don't list their properties.
1: So that's your
0: and duty. Also, I don't put the tree in gutter.
1: Okay.
0: So I don't do that. So at least I try small.
1: My brother, best for you. Nice one. Nice one. You try. Now, little thing, but you try. Oyana, you don't hear the question where we don't ask now. You and your babe, you don't carry your babe, come see your mama. You don't even sit down, no, now that's the end. To. So now they point to your babe, tell him, you, can you for my son, and can, are you on your babe, waiting you with? How you react?
0: First and foremost, I won't react at that moment because, like, I will use one small proverb, back them up. Like, the talk say, if you wake up in the morning, check your sugar, start to be pursuing. You better make you know where that
1: is your girlfriend before?
0: Yes, I think that she should have seen Bushan. Yeah, yeah, me and Nenu.
1: Go ahead,
0: baby. What to do?
1: Okay.
0: So I'm not going to react. I will just calm down, make she herself answer the question. So I won't react to it.
1: Wise man. At least make you see where the matter they carry the enter, make you know as the as you go to take balance your body like this.
0: Yes.
1: Now other questions still remain. If you could choose how you would leave this world, they tell you choose how you want to come out this world like this life. How you want to go? How do you want to leave this world?
0: What?
1: Bam.
0: Any around me. Make I just sleep.
1: Sigh.
0: Disappear. Never just sleep.
1: Oh, Elijah number 15. God and beg, God and beg, God and beg.
2: Hallelujah, somebody.
1: What song you want to make with somebody this evening? Make they do like this. Make them as a dance.
0: Okay, then make them play me turn up by you here like this so that everybody can turn up this weekend.
1: Okay. All right, my brother, and you too. Thank you very much. Turn up by Yemi Alade. We're gonna play that just for you. Yes. So in talk, say if in carry in wife to be, mama can't ask the wife. You, yes, you, yes, you. Can you bump picking? Andy, are you seeing your monthly flow? Instead, we just carry one side pack. Just they watch a movie. But then again, say women are they looking as they talk? You know, say your gender.
2: Uh-huh.
1: If you do that thing. Should we go follow you go house?
2: Yes, I know. But see, probably, let me just say this. Probably the mother. Sometimes, especially people look older than their age.
1: Okay.
2: So she might be thinking maybe the lady is older.
3: That's why or maybe that
2: is right. But it's not really necessary.
1: Or maybe they, there's this thing that most mothers will say that when you look at a woman, you can know if she's given birth before.
3: Yes.
1: What would be your reaction? You follow your guy. You love this guy. Better man like this. Correct man where you want to spend the rest of your life with. You don't dress up like this, looking like a million bucks. You follow and go in mama house. You don't enter door. Before you even say mama, good afternoon, they ask you, can you bump in and see at you your monthly flow? What would be your reaction? What would be your response? How would you reply?
4: I'll just tell her that time will tell.
1: Yeah, when them.
2: Time will thank you.
1: I swear.
5: Time will tell. Oh, God.
2: But it's not really necessary because maybe the woman will like say she's trying to protect the family, the son. Maybe in the situation, maybe he's the only son. He's the only child. Let me just put that in that way. He's the only child and wants children inside. But in that aspect, seeing that God they give Pekin now.
1: My dear. His wife, Sha. Hey, Chi, what's up now?
3: If it's me, I'll be confused.
1: Okay. Everyone will just first calm down, you know? You'll be like, have you seen me before? Like,
3: that kind of a thing. She has not even welcomed me. She start throwing questions to me. Whether can I give birth? Am I still seeing me? If it's me, I don't tell mama. I go just calm down as good person for that moment.
1: But for your mind, you be like, we go see outside.
3: We go see outside now. If she continues, according to what
1: you don't see him now.
3: So I know picking myself. I don't picking myself for that one. God time is the best.
1: As well. 0816063 for the number to call if you want to react and be part of the and Sonto. You are the man go house. There's no indication that your mom will ever do this. So it's a nice day, In fact, the sun is shining. You've had a very good day with your girl, That's like mom.

0: gift.
1: All of us are just
0: Just give space. Like, give space. May she just, you know,
1: settle the whole issue.
0: May she just settle the whole
1: issue. I get it with your mama. Your, if you let you know.

watch. 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I know say the talk, no be actual talk. You go, more like, bam, you go big sense into him.

Defense. Ready Civilian, after that, you're going to be taking time out by Yemi Alade. Don't forget the number 0816063618. If you can call, then you can text as well. You can react to the questions. Tell us how your week has been and how your weekend is going to be. And let's have a good conversation. Don't forget, big things on ground today. We're having a big time. 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

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I'll tell you. 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

0: Amara, no semi kid answer, semi kid was introduction. 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Come on. Oh yeah, introduction. Oh yeah, oh yeah. Amara, give me introduction and then dance.
1: Introduction.
0: Come on.
1: Introduction.
0: Oh yeah? Wait, now make she do introduction first. All the men.
2: Oh, yes.
0: You're a tip can opener. This is now weep on with me. Chi? Oh yeah, now first of all, introduction. Wait, make I give you the mic again.
3: Listen. First of all,
0: hey.
3: Introduction. First of all,
0: that's it. You see where Nepa, they take all off on a light. Anyway,

0: cabeça com a mão do ar.
1: Anyway, Xia. I for sure now hunger with it because I'm going to chop, so I don't know which one.
0: Hunger, but
1: that's, that, that, that's this one. That's a guinea.
2: Can I say something?
0: No, say.
2: So does it mean that people that are married, they're marrying single mothers, they are idiots, they don't know what they're doing?
3: I never said they're idiots. See, okay. There is what to call second hand. Like, it has already been used.
1: Alright, anyway, it's where sharp. Moving on to the next question that we have here. That one, a podcast debate. There. If not, a man going to tell you something. Young Jizzy going to tell you, leave very talk for very dark man.
2: Very dark man.
1: Our best one says, you... Are you ready? This is for the men, alright? Fine, chum girl like this. Everybody knows say, now you're... Eh? And everybody sees you with her together, knows you. Everybody don't know say, this is you. You wake up in the morning like this. They come text, you don't carry belly. As she tell you, say she don't carry... What are you going to do? Men, I need y'all to call me in and tell me what you're going to do. The lady that you think is the one for you, you wake up one morning and they're telling you that she don't. And you and she no say, una never did the same room for more than 2 seconds. God, they watch everything when they happen. But the problem is, say, now only put up and I know the truth. So what? And she's busy saying that.
3: It's your own.
1: It's where, Sha. Anyway, so what are the men going to do? So, what are you going to do?
4: Simple and short.
1: Okay. You run.
4: I'll run.
2: Where will you run to?
4: Which one is one?
2: What is chasing you?
4: What is. No.
2: You like, don't hear this saying that said, Agara Chamos come back.
5: Me, you won't run yourself.
1: Your mom, imagine everybody thinks you've impregnated this girl. Do you get what they're telling you? You are dating somebody, but you and this person know that you have not slept together. But she comes one day in front of everybody saying, "Now you give her belly."
4: Well,
1: so it's her word versus yours. What do you do?
4: Okay, that one is tough. Like, just
1: you know, run again. Your mama don't believe say you don't give person belly.
4: Now the thing are the reason now.
2: And it can't be like this, you know, some African mothers, they like when grandchildren and stuff like that. Oh, but you don't marry be that too. Straight.
4: I no go marry.
2: You go marry and
5: by no go marry.
4: I no go
5: marry.
4: Don't be me where give him belly now. Don't be me where give him belly.
1: How do you prove that? I mean, you want to see that they watch CCTV of you, your room. Wait till now.
4: Boy, like this, not even.
1: 0816-06-18 call. Tough one for my men out there. Let's see what's popping. Hello, good evening.
6: Yeah, good evening.
1: Good evening. How you doing?
6: I'm good.
1: Yes, welcome to the show. That's a wonderful, wonderful evening. Happy TGIF to you, and most importantly, happy Democracy Day to you. What's your name and where are you calling us from?
6: I'm Unique calling from OG.
1: Unique from OG. How's OG this wonderful, wonderful Friday?
6: Nothing that happened.
1: Oh, not, I tell you, nothing that happened. Finish. Full stop. Nothing day. All right, how's your week been so far? Over 10, how would you rate it?
6: Hey, I don't know, Sha. Just, let's say 6.
1: 6? Okay. Yeah. Don't worry. We go make sure we go race them. We go become 10 over 10. You believe them?
6: Yeah.
1: Hallelujah, somebody. As a democratic citizen of Niger, today on Democracy Day, happy Democracy Day to you. What patriotic thing, what have you done for your country? No lie, what have you done for your country? You don't laugh. You don't throw a laugh, bust one side at me.
6: I never do anything.
1: Hey,
4: simple and short.
1: Which one be simple? You said fair. I'm not throwing your side. Which one be simple and short?
4: Simple and short now. I can do anything for my country.
6: Let me just say the truth.
1: Try, but you need to start doing something now. The little things matter. Be your brother's keeper. Show love to people around you. Don't throw things on the road. Keep them till you get to a waste basket. Does mean you know, little things like this. Let us not cheat each other. Now these small small things, what will they do for ourselves? And here, make we not say the one where remain now for the top. We go run out. You see how?
6: No, wala.
1: Oh yeah, now which question you want answer? The first one where we ask now, be say, you and your fiance follow go. Now when I don't reach out. Mama can ask you, have you been pregnant or has she seen her flow so far? How would you react?
6: For me, I'll ask her, like, has she seen the girl before? That's what I'll ask.
1: Reaction, you see? Let me just sit down one side and look. Okay? You're going to ask the girl, what's in the

0: happen that have you seen before?
1: You should be incompetent.
0: Have you not seen for hotel before? It is the apple. All right, now as a man, as a young man, you are okay. You are dating this young chump girl, fine big babe like this. Everybody knows saying that your babe be this. Everybody don't mark and say one day when I go marry. Now couple go be this one.

0: can't get to show me her evidence now. Me, I never.
1: But you can't be like show that. You evidence. You best in carry
0: the evidence. Yeah, let me give her belly. I will tell her, maybe show me the evidence now. Because everybody, me myself, I know say I never do. I'm so how I go believe me. Let me go.
1: The evidence be such a belly don't big. You they say show evidence. You they show everybody else evidence. How you go take proof?
0: Hey, no, I know say I never do. I'm so I will tell her, maybe she go tell me who do I'm for her, but for me.
1: Long ago. My final question to you, Dave, very, very simple. You knew how you live. You were to choose to leave this world. What will you? How will you choose, and why?
0: Okay.
1: You hear as I talk,
0: Hello.
1: You hear me? You don't hear me?
0: I didn't hear you.
1: Uh huh. I say, if they tell you, say you fit choose how you go take command this life like this. You go how you go take command this world. What do you go? How you go take choose and why?
0: Me, I no go like make ideas sick, like. Yes.
1: Okay. All right. Oh yeah. Now which song you want make with somebody this evening? Make you follow the dance for inside here.
2: Dance.
0: There's this song. Colorado.
1: Oh, Colorado. Gil and Aria Star.
0: All
1: right, I got you. Thank you from OG right there in Toxin number one as the matter they boss within what in wife to be versus in mama. In go even follow the mama they ask, like, would I not see each other before? Because I go take a woman enter you can't ask the woman, say, are you pregnant? Like, can you get pregnant? The question is weird. It's can you weird. Get
3: this
1: pregnant?
3: Is, look at this.
1: And are you seeing your done. Flow?
3: This is what I mean. A man. A man.
1: It's not a rich man.
4: A real man.
3: She said a real man. A man like
1: a specific. Oh my gosh.
3: I mean, like, your mother would just say sweet thing like. No, Evie, nothing. Like that question is not supposed to be asked.
2: No.
3: She
2: no,
3: doesn't
2: no,
3: have the me, right whatsoever to ask you such questions.
1: I won't lie, oh. I mean, I have to ask. I'll be like, first of all,
3: but it shouldn't be that timing, that time making you stay pee. You never sit down.
1: Nice.
3: You don't know that.
1: Good morning, good afternoon. Never come out. Your mouth finish.
3: Find the throw question. It should be a discussion during night. And okay, and you call the girl. Something like this, get doiled like a mother. Nothing like
1: mother in law
3: fit her.
1: I'm
2: myself now. Let me say something.
1: Bomb.
2: I'm judging this thing based on like the type of mother I have. calm down. No, they laugh.
1: Mm-hmm.
2: My mom is the type of person that she feels see you for a dream. If you see you for June, and she feed judge people.
1: Hallelujah.
2: So if she asks that question, that was my hand no day.
3: What you know?
2: Hand no day.
1: Basically, you're implying that your wife to be is a witch.
3: Hi, Jesus.
2: She's not a witch.
1: You know they understand the two questions yes. What they ask you. Now we that are you a witch? Basically what they're asking the woman.
2: No, she's not a witch.
1: And by the way, Seth, you Seth, as you want to come on this life like this now, they don't tell you make you choose how you want to come out and why. Which one you go choose?
2: That one how do
1: Echiche. Sonia, how about you? Why something they think?
3: Not to just like the caller said, just sleep and I don't want to stress anybody.
2: Peaceful,
3: just cool, relax.
2: It's not peaceful in the mind of people.
3: So what do you want me to die with one sickness or the other? You say you'll be carrying me around.
1: At least it's nice now.
3: Huh? So see money and
4: that's once they want to bury you, they come and spend another money.
3: You're very wicked.
2: I'm not wicked.
3: It's wickedness at the
1: end. So wait, each of us manager like 5 million on you.
4: Like,
1: nah.
3: Chai.
1: You go come back pay the money.
4: Six nights like this. I still bring more to bury you. Oh.
2: There will be contribution now.
4: Contribution. But is it your case manager that will contribute for you? Or don't matter which one?
3: Do you know when somebody would die like
4: that? Your uncle that is in abroad that if you send him text message he will not reply.
3: That situation whereby your spirit will be haunted by the money they spent during your when you were sick or something.
2: I'll sleep peacefully.
3: You're not sleeping I'll anything sleep peacefully. Nothing like peaceful. No peace for the weekend.
1: To sleep.

0: just very peaceful. Not a peaceful way to go. Just go.
1: So, I would have even said that maybe you would choose to die in a battlefield when you fight for Nigeria.
2: Fighting for your country.
1: Fighting for your country.
3: I am not a patriotic citizen.
1: I'm not a patriotic citizen.
3: You sure?
1: I'm so disappointed.
0: We deal with this issue later.
1: Time.
4: It's almost time for us to what?
0: Carry our gogoro and grace. God bless you, Amara.
4: Anyway, Sha,
0: you, we are going to pray and fast for your case. Yes,
3: please do.
4: Listen, please. Let us, all jokes apart, we need to do our part in this country. It's our country.
1: Of course.
4: If you want, go London, go US, go anywhere. This is your home. And we have to fight for it. We have to try to make this work. Because if we can't, then what is the point? We have lost. So you do your part as a citizen of Nigeria. You do the little that you can. Be your brother's keeper. You go on the road. When you finish eating, calm down. Wait for somewhere. There's been there everywhere. But when I go do them, you go see person go just chop, finish. One side. Carry. If you get the one way up, they carry this soda bottle. Knock person for head. It doesn't make sense. These are little things we can do. You know, for instance, as a businessman, don't try to make the gain of your entire career in one day.
1: Exactly.
4: Something that you can sell for 400 naira, even if not 15 naira gain, you can sell it for 1,000 naira.
1: Simple.
4: And you go there, follow the complaint, say country is hard. But you're making it harder. Anyway, Shachare, my sister, how is your weekend going to be, Joe?
2: It's going to be fantastic by God's grace.
1: Oh, my weekend. Oh, Ogba. I go party.
4: Wait, calm down.
2: You party.
1: Party.
0: Where you got the pool party where she go last week? That one even cool.
1: I'm a very, very fantastic.
2: Are you serious?
0: We don't see picture. We don't see
1: picture. He's coming down. He didn't ask for it. He didn't ask.
0: Oh, yeah, we're asking.
1: Ask, it shall be given.
2: The door shall be open.
0: Okay. You know where problem will be.
4: As we don't ask, all of us, shall be all of us there. Yeah. We don't get anywhere. We day here from today to tomorrow. Anyway, you're going to be having parties on this weekend, right?
1: Yes.
4: Don't forget, of course, you're going to be here for Feminine Empire on Saturday.
1: Certainly, I can't miss it.
4: Bam. And Chi, how about you?
2: Today's good. Like today, I'm going for adoration.
1: Wachuku.
2: Hallelujah.
4: No.
1: Please pray for us, Lord. Mama.
5: I should pray for me. Especially.
1: Pray for me too.
2: I will.
1: In this prayer.
2: Just write your intention.
1: He needs prayer, please.
2: Pray topic, so I'm going for adoration today. So I believe to be like God, it has been long like dance in church.
4: Oh my God, there's a different feeling, man, when you're vibrating in the groovy.
1: Okay. To you.
4: Okay. You don't have any plans for the weekend?
3: I don't get plans.
1: Never.
4: Okay.
1: Your plan?
4: For me, my plan is very simple. Have a good time and make sure that everybody listening has a good time as well. Because on Saturday, you know, the programs are packed full. We have Bread and Tea 7 to 8. We have PCLC by 10. We have by 1 the entire crew coming back again for the wonderful Think About It, where we get to laugh, go crazy, and just relax. You know, get that energy hyped up so that the weekend still goes up on that 100% energy. If you know what I feel... See, we don't want to miss this episode because today... Then, of course, after that, we have the Feminine Empire by
1: 4 p.m.
4: So not by 8.
1: Feminine Empire by 5 p.m. tomorrow.
4: Wow. So when they come, some Tommy and you will go for your prayers. We'll go for your prayers. Why the women are doing whatever they are doing, we're going for your prayers. So all the men, we have meeting by 5. The women do it, you don't want to do it.
1: Exactly.
4: Anyway, Sha, it'll happen. It is a wonderful time. So one second each, what do you have to say as a patriotic citizen and for the weekend?
1: As a citizen of Nigeria, you guys listening to me there, please do all you have to do best for Nigeria. And be good and have fun. Life no get duplicates.
4: I tell you.
2: So be good, have fun, stay away from struggles, and have a lovely weekend ahead.
4: Wow.
2: As a good citizen, just flares your life. Freedom, just have the freedom of anything you want to. That is good. And enjoy your weekend.
5: And as a good citizen,
1: you're not a good citizen.

0: Why not they attack me? Okay, so as a good citizen, sleep and wake up.
1: Bam.
2: My brother, amen.
1: Sleep and wake up, because that is a gift.
2: I am going to sleep and wake up for the next like 60 years, 70 years, and more. Anyway, yes, we're all going to be sleeping and waking up and having a good time each time we wake up. So have a wonderful time. From myself, BKP, aka Heavy D, the heaviest man on the radio, the one with the biggest vibes, the music marshal, the music controller, and you can call me your vibe therapist. And of course, from Amara.
1: So sorry, sir.
3: Chidima.
2: Yes, we say bye bye, and we're leaving you with Colorado.
3: Have a weekend. Mm.

0: Stay tuned. Don't touch that dial.
1: In the name of the Father, and of the Son, and of the Holy Spirit.
2: Amen.
1: The angel of the Lord declared unto Mary,
2: and she conceived of the Holy Spirit.
1: Hail Mary, full of grace, the Lord is with you. Blessed are you among women, and blessed is the fruit of thy womb, Jesus.
2: Holy Mary, Mother of God, pray for us sinners now and at the hour of our death. Amen.
1: Behold the handmaid of the Lord.
2: Be it done unto me according to thy word.
1: Hail Mary, full of grace, the Lord is with you. Blessed are you among women, and blessed is the fruit of thy womb, Jesus.
2: Holy Mary, Mother of God, pray for us sinners now and at the hour of our death. Amen.
1: And the Word was made flesh
2: and dwelt among us.
1: Hail Mary, full of grace, the Lord is with you. Blessed is the fruit of thy womb, Jesus.
2: Holy Mother, now and at the hour of our death.
1: For of God
2: may be made promises of
1: us pray. Poor seeds, that we to whom the incarnation of Christ thy Son was made known by the message of an angel, may by his passion and cross.

0: spirit.
1: May Almighty God bless you, the Father, and the Son, and the Holy Spirit.
2: Amen.
1: Peace be with you all.
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1: Hello listeners, this is Zanda's News in Brief. I am Victor Samuel, and here are the headlines. Democracy Day address: terror financiers will pay dearly, says Tinubu. Government officials deny LPG exports amid soaring prices, and finally, speak public to

to surrender or face the full force of Nigerian state, disclosing that the administration has already neutralized over 13,000 terrorists in the past year alone. Tinubu gave the warning in his national address delivered on the occasion of the country's 27th consecutive demonstration, his fourth as president since 2023, at decline. Friday's Democracy Day celebration was conducted in Oyo and Borno. The National Assembly on Thursday took its of state police demonstrators to amend the 1999 constitution for the decentralization of policing in the country. This is as the House of Representatives passed the proposed legislation amid worsening security challenges across the country. The passing of the bill was signaled to voting by 290 out of the 360 members who attended the plenary. The Speaker of the House, Tajuddin Abbas, announced to lawmakers that a faulty electronic system would not permit voting by electronic means, and thereafter urged all members in the chambers to register their presence for the exercise. On the business front, the Ministry of Petroleum Resources has denied claims that locally produced cooking gas is being exported in foreign at the expense of domestic consumers, insisting that a ban on liquefied petroleum gas exports remains in force despite rising prices and supply concerns across the country. The clarification followed concerns by cooking gas retailers that some locally produced LPG were being sold to West African buyers because it was more profitable than supplying the domestic market. The chairman of the Liquefied Petroleum Gas Retailer Association of Nigeria, I responded that the CD and high gas by limited product available exports binary. We end the South Korea to a winning start by beating Czech Republic 2-1 Thursday after finally converting some of the many chances they created. That is the news as edited by Francis Okwemuka. Before we go, we'll take a look at the headlines. Democracy Day address. Terror financiers will pay dearly, says Tinubu. Government official denies LPG exports amid soaring domestic prices. And finally, South Korea beat Czech Republic 2-1 to make strong World Cup start. I am Victor Samuel. Thank you for listening.

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Guy are there. Because they are being confused by teaching. 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
1: 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A lakizo paria. 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Tine kai bu ke money riacha. 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Also, when the other dehane analo. When you put sacrifice on your altar, when two altars fight, the lesser altar will bag. Agwa gajon da Moses. Altar Egypt na.